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0: 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And this year's headliner is Utah Legends Neon Trees.
1: Hey, we're Neon Trees. Everybody talks. It started
2: 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Yep, Everybody Talks, live under the summer sky.
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1: 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And this year's headliner is Utah Legends Neon Trees.
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This will fade eventually. 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
1: When you're driving around and doing road trips, especially here in Utah, there's always these like odd roadside landmarks.
2: Yeah.
1: There's a ton here in Utah. Like, I remember as a kid, we would drive, not every summer, but a few summers, we would drive from Houston, Texas to Missoula, Montana.
2: Okay.
1: Technically Stevensville, Montana.
2: Yeah.
1: It's a long drive.
2: Yeah.
1: It's like 36 hours.
2: Oh my gosh.
1: Like 10 out of 10, don't recommend. And really? iPads didn't exist. Like, it wasn't a thing.
2: Yeah.
1: I would listen to the 4 CDs I had on my Walkman.
2: Exactly.
1: On repeat.
2: Uh-huh.
1: It's crazy.
2: Really memorize those.
1: Yeah. And so one of the things you'd always look forward to on the drives are like these odd landmarks. And I, one of these on the list I remember, because when you get near Moab, there's a classic roadside oddity carved into a sandstone rock face. It's called the Hole in the Rock. Have you ever seen this?
2: I feel like I've heard about this, but I don't think I've seen it.
1: Yeah, so Hole in the Rock is basically a couple excavated their home and cafe into the rock in the 1940s and 50s.
2: Oh.
1: And now it's just like a little, I believe it's like a gift shop.
2: Huh.
1: Restaurant type thing. Or maybe it's just a stop.
2: Yeah.
1: There were always cars parked out front, which made me think restaurant.
2: Yeah, that's cool.
1: My family never stopped, though. We would just go, there's the Hole in the Rock.
2: And there it goes.
1: We're keep going.
2: Yep.
1: I did not grow up in a family that stopped.
2: Yeah, I know what you mean.
1: I think that that's why I am the way I am, because when I go on road trips with my kids, we stop.
2: Exactly.
1: You have to. My fiance, he's like, your road trips take forever. And I'm like, I know, but look at the memories we made.
2: It's not about the destination.
1: It's about the journey.
2: Exactly.
1: I love it. Okay. Also here in Utah, there's the Tree of Life, which is over at the Salt Flats. There's a 75-foot abstract sculpture rising out of the Bonneville Salt Flats. It's right beside I-80.
2: Huh.
1: I thought the Tree of Life was in Draper, at the Draper Park.
2: Oh, that Tree of Life.
1: You know what I'm talking about?
2: Yeah. I've been to the Salt Flats, but I don't know if I've seen the Tree of Life.
1: Me either.
2: I've seen this before.
1: I'm going to have to go back out to Wendover.
2: Yeah, that sounds awesome.
1: There's Thistle Ghost Town in Spanish Fork Canyon. It's a modern ghost town that was left behind after a devastating 1983 landslide and flood. It's a strange stop through Spanish Fork Canyon.
2: Okay.
1: One person on Reddit shared how the former town was wiped out by the disaster, and I guess they've rebuilt it.
2: Wow.
1: I thought I had been to this ghost town, but now I'm thinking I haven't. And I'm thinking I need to go.
2: Yeah.
1: Because I love taking my kids to Eureka, which is technically considered a ghost town, except they've been reviving it over the last 5 years.
2: Yeah.
1: And there's like gift shops open now.
2: So now it's like a zombie town.
1: I love it.
2: Back from the dead.
1: It's back from the dead. And if you're looking for like a fun Sunday drive, I can't recommend going to Eureka enough.
2: Wow.
1: Like, I love it.
2: Yeah, I've spent like a lot of time in Helper.
1: Oh, yeah.
2: Like through Spanish Fork Canyon. And I even went there's like this little, it's not a town anymore, but it's like outside of Helper that was called Latuda. And it was like this old mining town that is now like abandoned.
1: Yeah.
2: And like has been, you know, basically wiped out. But there's still like old structures there. And like,
1: is anything open or it's just the structures?
2: No, there's just structures. Oh. And like you can see, you know, traces of like
1: of life.
2: Yeah. And it's so crazy.
1: That's
2: I just
1: so
2: love
1: cool.
2: The history.
1: No, there's nothing more fun to me than taking a Sunday drive to a ghost town.
2: It's so cool.
1: I think it's so cool.
2: The fact
1: cool.
2: that we have that in our backyard is awesome.
1: Yeah, here in Utah. There's also the Spiral Jetty over there at the Great Salt Lake. It's not necessarily a quick highway pull off. However, it is, they say, one of Utah's most striking road trip landmarks.
2: Huh.
1: I thought I'd been to the Spiral Jetty, but now I'm realizing that I haven't. Because I think it's out there off Antelope Island, isn't it?
2: Oh, yeah. Okay, yeah.
1: Right?
2: I know what you're talking about.
1: Yeah, and it only appears sometimes.
2: Yeah.
1: Yeah, depending on the water.
2: Yeah, and right now I don't know how much water we're getting.
1: Yeah, I think we just have flat land.
2: Yeah.
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1: There's a new trend that a lot of the kids are doing in town. I'm curious, Chantel, if your kids have jumped on yet to this trend. It's hacky sacks.
2: Oh, no way. They're back?
1: Hacky sacks are back.
3: You know, I saw a lot of hacky sacking happening at Kilby Block Party.
1: There you go.
2: No way.
3: Yeah. A lot of dudes just standing around in a circle.
1: Yeah.
3: Just juggling.
1: You hack boy? You hack?
3: You hacker?
1: You hack Chantel?
2: No.
1: You hack?
2: You think I have that type of mobility?
1: I mean, hacky sacks were in when I was, I don't remember if it was high school or middle school now.
2: Yeah.
1: Sometime in that. I never loved it because I didn't have the coordination.
3: No, I've never been good at hacky sacking, but like I played soccer and I was okay at like juggling.
1: Yeah.
3: But for some reason that never translated with a hacky sack.
1: It's become so big that actually it is hard to buy a hacky sack here in town.
3: They're rare.
2: Really?
1: They're rare. And children have been making their own hacky sacks.
3: As you should.
1: What do you do with that? You just fill up a balloon with some rice?
2: A balloon? No, they're like that knitted.
1: Yeah, but how do you make? Do you knit one?
3: I feel like you must.
2: To,
3: oh. Yeah, you got to croquet.
2: They're going to be huge at the farmer's markets.
1: Yeah.
3: Oh, that's an opportunity. Oh, wait. Can we do John and Chantel hacky sacks?
1: Hold on a second.
3: Pause.
1: Everyone just calm down for one second.
3: Stop the presses.
2: Remember when we did the fidget spinners and the poppers?
1: Yeah.
2: Hacky sacks.
3: If hacky sacks are in, then I think let's jump on the train.
1: I was at Liam's lacrosse. It was a tournament a few weeks ago. And so they were in between games. Like the whole team standing around and they're hacking.
2: Yeah.
1: I don't know. Is that the verb?
3: Hacky sackying.
1: And Liam's kind of standing there, and he turns to me, and he just, like, rolls his eyes.
3: Is he not into it?
1: He's, like, so not into it.
2: That's so funny.
3: That's hilarious.
1: I'm like, dude, you don't have to, you know, be in the circle. And he's like, nah, I guess that's what
3: you
1: we do.
3: You have to be in the circle.
1: We hacky sack now. And like, do you remember, and I don't know if this was a craze everywhere or not, there was a time when you had like the two sticks and then a third stick. So the two were like perpendicular.
3: Yeah.
2: And
1: you'd like juggle them back and forth.
3: Yeah.
1: And that was also a.
3: And there was also a kendamas.
1: I don't know.
3: Do you remember kendama? It's like the little wooden stick with the ball on the string. And you would like try and like catch it in the cup.
1: In like the 1920s.
3: No. That made like a big comeback in like the 2010s.
1: What?
3: Yeah, it was huge in my junior high.
1: Really?
3: Kendamas, dude. Yeah, you could buy them at any mall. They were giant.
1: Huh.
3: If you had a pair of Nike Elite socks and a kendama, you were the king of the school.
2: Interesting.
1: So your boys aren't into the hacking.
2: Not yet. We're still on wall ball. So I assume the trend will start somewhere between high school and junior high, and it works its way down to the elementary schools.
1: Yeah.
2: So I bet by the end of summer, they'll be into it.
1: Even the kids I see in therapy have either brought a hacky sack lately.
3: Wow.
1: Yeah, so that's how I know it's become like a trend everywhere.
2: That's crazy.
1: There's nothing better also than seeing your therapist not be able to hit the hacky sack.
3: Are they inviting you to play?
1: Yeah, they want me to hack with
2: them. No, they don't. I don't think they've asked that. I don't think they have.
1: You want me to hack?
3: Whatever you got to do, John.
2: They're like, please don't.
1: And then I fall down. Uh-huh. Like, can I have a different person, please? Like a waiting
2: They're
1: list.
2: Like anybody else.
1: Yeah. So John and Chantel hacky sack. Someone call up the promotions.
3: That could be good.
1: This is going to be huge.
2: Huge.
1: Yeah.

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2: So it turns out some of the highest paying jobs in America are also some of the chillest.
3: Ooh, go on.
2: It's almost like if you make more money, you have a easier work day. But if you make average amounts of money, you're like, oh, it's a rough day.
3: I
2: like you got a
3: that.
2: Lot to do.
3: Yeah.
2: That is so true, because at some point you get to the top tier of whatever you're doing and you're like, oh, I'm more of a manager.
3: Yeah, you put out the fires and kind of sit back and relax.
4: Yeah, sure.
2: But here are some of the most laid-back gigs that bring in the biggest paychecks. Are you ready?
3: Yeah.
2: You could be an overnight IT worker making six figures just in case something breaks.
3: Mm.
4: Wow.
2: So you're on call.
4: Okay.
3: I have a friend whose brother, remember like 2 years ago when he shut everything down? And that's when you better hope that you know what you're doing.
4: Yeah, that's when you don't want to be on call.
3: Right. And that's why you're getting paid for that moment right there.
2: No, exactly.
3: Mm-hmm.
2: Oil refinery operators, they earn $200,000 every year while mostly just monitoring the systems. They don't really do anything. They just make sure everything is, you know, going according to plan.
3: Is that lonely?
2: I don't know.
4: It's a lonely job.
5: Is that your concern?
2: There's lots of people working in oil.
3: Okay. Sounds like a lonely job.
2: Travel agents can make up to $90,000 working from home.
4: Wow.
2: Travel agents? Planning vacations.
4: People still hire travel agents?
3: They're having like a resurgence right now.
4: Really?
3: Yeah, because everyone wants a curated trip that's Instagram friendly.
4: I thought everyone was using AI for that.
3: Well, that's true. Now that there's AI, maybe it's going back down.
2: There's a thing called a cruise ship lecturer. They get paid big bucks to travel and talk about any subject they love on a cruise ship.
4: Okay.
3: We could be doing that.
2: Who goes to a lecture while on a cruise?
3: Me in about 20 years.
4: I'll tell you what, there does reach a lull in the cruise where you're looking for something to do.
3: It's like, okay, I'll go.
4: It's like, okay, I've been on the slide. I've been to Club Havana.
3: Yeah.
4: I've eaten all I can eat. I guess I'll go watch someone tell me about the Civil War.
3: Oh, that's good. That's me. That's me in another 20 years.
4: It's fun.
3: Then I'll want to talk to the lecturer afterwards.
2: Yeah.
4: Exactly.
3: Oh, yeah.
2: Construction project managers make about $300,000 a year.
3: Dang.
2: While doing about 3 hours of real work is what this guy says.
4: Wow.
2: I don't know. I mean, they are the delegator.
3: Right.
2: So really, what are they doing? They're not picking up a hammer.
3: No, but if something goes wrong, again, it's like the IT person getting hacked, like, it's on you.
4: Yeah.
2: Yeah. But I will say, like, the construction manager, unless they're doing the work, you don't really often see them. They just come check on things. Yeah, it's like the Chip and Joanna Gaines.
3: Right. You cruise over. You got the hard hat on.
2: Yeah.
3: You stand there with the plans and you kind of point. I've seen the movies.
4: Yeah, exactly.
3: I know how they do it.
2: Yeah. So when you say easy jobs don't exist anymore, I think that they still do.
4: You just have to, get them.
3: And some might be very lonely.
4: Yeah.
2: Possibly.
4: True.
3: Yeah.
1: Your summer soundtrack just got way hotter.
0: Forkfest is back at Art Dye Park in American Fork. And this year's headliner is Utah Legends Neon Trees.
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0: It's June 1st. Rabbit, rabbit.
1: Rabbit, rabbit.
0: Rabbit, rabbit. If you don't know, you have to say that at the...
2: Rabbit.
0: Yeah, the beginning of the new month, and you get good luck.
1: Lord knows I need it.
0: So, let's set up this June on the right foot. You know what I'm saying?
1: The rabbit's foot.
0: Good morning, gang. Good morning, Chantel.
2: Good morning.
0: Good morning, Jake.
1: Good morning.
0: We still have Disneyland tickets. How about
2: yes.
0: It's not over yet. No. Where's my... Hold on.
1: You got a friend.
0: You got a friend in me. I thought Randy Newman was here in studio.
2: So did I.
0: Impressive.
1: Mr. Newman.
0: Oh. Disney keyword back at 7:20 this morning. Dang, they gave us a bunch of tickets.
1: It's awesome.
0: Because we're not doing pairs, we're doing four packs.
1: Four packs every day.
0: It's so cool. Also, it's a manifest Monday. We'll go ahead and start taking your texts now. You can set your intentions, get those goals ready, and we'll read them at 7:50. What up, Chantel?
2: Good morning.
0: How you been?
2: I've been great. It was a great weekend.
0: Yeah?
2: Just hung out with the family. We had a ton of baseball. We, just chilled.
0: Okay.
2: Took some friends to Airborne.
0: Nice.
2: Yeah, it was good.
0: Where are we in the baseball season? Are we...
2: Oh, praise be.
0: Yes.
2: Today starts the season end tournament. So Boone has his last game. Well, it's winter goes on. So Boone has his last game tonight.
0: Yeah.
2: And Coulter has a game tonight.
0: Okay.
2: And it's a 5:30 game and a 7:30 game. It's going to be a late night.
0: Oh, wow. Brutal.
2: In my household. I don't think we're going to get home until after 10 p.m.
0: Yeah, oh, yeah.
2: Ooh. Yeah.
0: It's ridiculous. At that age, too.
2: I know.
0: The whole winter goes on also. I remember as a player, I didn't want to go on.
1: No.
0: There came a point where, like, you know, we were over it, too.
1: Yeah.
0: It's like, oh, good. We won.
1: Like, you're just holding us.
0: Yeah. You mean I got to come back and do this again next week?
2: Yeesh.
0: I'm good. I saw on Instagram that Boone's up for the All-Star team.
2: Yes. Oh, my gosh. So we had the All-Star tryouts after all the games on Saturday. So, like, Saturday was a long day. We got to the fields at noon and did not leave until after 7.
0: Oh, my gosh.
2: Wow. Yeah. And Boone was nominated to try out for the All-Star team, which is, like, a huge honor.
0: Huge.
2: Like, not every kid gets the opportunity to try out.
0: Yeah.
1: That's awesome.
2: He did so good. And I'm not just saying this because he's my son.
0: Yeah.
2: He's had, well, it's his real... first real season of baseball, and he's had such an incredible year. He's done really, really well. We did get the results last night.
0: Yes.
2: He did not make the team
0: this year.
2: That's
0: okay.
2: And I told him, I said, Boone, this is your first time ever trying out for anything ever. And, you know, obviously he took the news pretty hard.
0: Yeah.
2: It was a late night.
0: Yeah.
2: However, I'm really hoping he can reset before the game today.
0: Sure.
1: Yeah.
0: Right. Yeah. Exactly.
2: Because it was an emotional evening in my house.
0: You know what, though? It's like anything, right? Like auditions, tryouts.
2: Gosh.
0: Like, you just have to do them.
2: I know.
0: And sometimes it works and sometimes it doesn't.
2: And he did a phenomenal job.
0: Yeah.
2: And I will say, when we left the tryouts, my fiance and I were both talking, and my fiance's been his coach all season.
0: Right.
2: And he was like, this will truly just come down to, like, the politics of the league.
0: Yeah.
2: Because all the kids did a phenomenal job.
0: Sure. Yeah. Yeah. Jake, how are you?
1: Doing good.
0: What'd you do over the weekend?
1: I worked.
0: Okay.
2: Nice.
1: Yeah. Cool. No, I wish I did more. I really didn't. We were going to busk at the farmer's market, but it was real rainy. So we decided to not. So I got to sleep in a little bit. That was pleasant.
0: There you
1: go. The first time I've slept in weeks.
0: Good.
1: Yeah, just worked on new tunes with the band.
0: Mm-hmm.
1: Got a show coming up this week. Played some more Last of Us 2. Got super scared.
0: If you don't know, Jake's been really into the video game The Last of Us 2, and he says that it's his brain's not at a level to where he can handle it.
1: I'm not built the way I used to be. It was easier for me when I was 13, but now that I'm like an adult, I'm like, wow, they're being really mean to each other. You know what I mean?
0: I do.
1: It's like, wow, this does have adult themes.
0: It's like when I watched The Hunger Games the first time it came out, I was fine with it.
1: Exactly.
0: But now as like an adult, I watch The Hunger Games and I'm horrified by the whole. I'm like, these are kids killing kids. What are we doing around here?
1: How were we ever cool with this?
0: Right. We made multiple movies of this. I was in Oregon over the weekend for school.
2: How was that?
0: It was good. One of my cohort members, we had a bachelorette party for her.
2: Oh,
1: nice.
0: So, you know, did what I guess you do. We went to a drag bar.
2: That's what I did at my bachelor party.
0: I know, that's why I bring it up.
2: It's just what you do.
0: Yeah, so.
2: It's just what you do.
0: Did that. We didn't get the rain that you got here, though.
1: No?
2: Yeah,
1: no.
2: The rain that kind of stunk.
0: I bet.
2: Ruined the weekend a little bit as far as like outdoor plans.
1: Yeah.
0: As you know, I've been staying at the in-laws' house.
2: Yes.
0: And one more week.
2: This is it.
0: This is it.
2: And Grandma Dolores is going to miss you.
0: Oh, my gosh. Grandma Dolores last night. Grandma Dolores, 87. God bless her soul. I guess she woke up at 3 and decided to watch TV.
1: Oh, no.
0: But she didn't have, like any way to help the TV be quiet.
1: Oh, no.
0: And so she turns it on, woke me up from her room. That's how loud it was because, you know, Grandma Dolores can't hear.
1: Yeah, yeah.
0: And scared me. Now I'm up. So at 3 o'clock, I woke up, and I was like, cool.
2: Awesome.
1: You've been up since 3?
0: Oh, yeah. And I was up.
1: Oh, John.
0: I just sat there.
1: What'd you guys watch?
2: Just stewing.
0: Jen's gone. She's in New York
1: for
0: work. So I literally just sat in bed stewing. Yes, Chantel. I did. Yeah.
2: Did you just go join her?
0: I should have.
1: Yeah.
0: No. She finally fumbled around and turned the volume down. But by then, you know.
1: You're up.
0: Oh, I'm up.
1: You've already done your morning stretches.
0: Oh, yeah.
1: Uh-huh.
0: I should have, like, glazed a ham this morning.
1: You could have.
0: I had a lot of time. Yeah. All right, let's get to this.
3: Hear ye, hear ye.
4: On this day in pop culture history.
0: It was on this day in 2001, Moulin Rouge was released.
2: What a song.
0: Moulin Rouge, starring Nicole Kidman, Ewan McGregor. Originally was a musical for the silver screen.
1: Yeah.
0: And then it was such a big hit, they turned it into a Broadway musical, which is still running today.
1: Interesting.
2: I thought it was the other way around.
0: Yeah. I looked it up this morning because I did as well.
1: Huh. Yeah. I know.
4: Look at that.
0: Yeah. Happy birthday today to Tom Holland. How old is Tom Holland? Spider-Man in the MCU?
2: 28.
1: 15.
0: 15. Tom Holland is 30.
1: 30?
0: 30.
1: Good for him.
0: How about Amy Schumer, comedian Amy Schumer's birthday today?
2: Is she 38?
1: 67.
0: 45.
2: Oh, okay. All right. There you go.
0: We're going to get the there. Needle. Yeah, we're going to get there. All right, Chantel, what's coming up?
2: We are going to talk what's trending and move aside bar stools. Morgan Wallen, he's after pianos.
0: Oh, my gosh, yeah. Also, if you want to just call in and tell us what you did over the weekend, we'd love to say hi to you. We'll give you a John and Chantel air freshener, 844-649-1051.
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0: Olivia Dean, 6:20 on this Monday, June 1st. Good morning, John, Chantel, Jake. And yes, we are still doing the Disney keywords. So it's 6:20 right now. Exactly 1 hour from now at 7:20, we'll give you that next keyword. It's going to be a beautiful day. 83 is the high today. We're going to get up into the 90s later this week. Oh, yeah. Should we do it, Chantel?
1: Let's do it. Let's talk what's trending. Oh, my gosh, Kay. Well, over the weekend, Morgan Wallen was doing his show in Denver Friday night. He was performing Sand in My Boots, which I believe is the tour title. Maybe it's not. But Sand in My Boots, one of his great songs. He was having some technical difficulties, I guess, with the piano. So rather than figuring it out, he took the Morgan Wallen method, flipped the piano over.
2: Wow.
1: Walked away and finished singing the song a cappella with an audience sing-along.
0: The crowd loved it.
1: Like they were obsessed with
0: this. They loved his temper tantrum.
2: You've heard of smashing guitars.
0: Yeah.
2: Now get ready for
1: smashing pianos.
2: Throwing them.
0: I think that if it was like a first time, it would be like, oh, yeah, that's cool. But the fact of the matter is, you know, he threw chairs off of like
1: buildings.
2: Bro just hates furniture.
0: He does.
2: He's got a big problem with wood, wicker.
0: Oh. He has said things about Davenports.
2: Oh, my gosh.
0: That'll just make you shudder.
2: If you said Morgan Wallen in an IKEA, it's going to look like Godzilla hit a city.
1: I just think... For me, I'm like, yeah, no, I get the people smash guitars, like you said, but yeah. He has a history. And then also, a lot of people are going, he clearly has anger issues.
0: He seems whiny like, to me.
1: He flipped that piano, like, very easily.
0: Oh, yeah, no, yeah.
1: It wasn't his first time.
0: I know everyone's, like, they're celebrating him. I watched, like, a bunch of the stuff and reading, and they're, yeah, he's great. He seems whiny.
2: Oh, yeah.
0: That's what he comes off of to me. I don't know.
2: If he had, like, any other personality outside of throwing these tantrums, it'd be like... Oh, okay, maybe he's not so bad. But it's like, all I ever hear about him is he's throwing chairs, throwing pianos, or saying something real crazy.
0: Yeah, yeah.
2: You know?
0: I know.
1: The horror movie Backrooms made more than $81 million this weekend.
2: Whoa!
1: That's not a record, okay? But this is, Kane Parsons is now the youngest director to ever have a domestic box office.
2: He's 20.
1: Just 20 years old.
0: I know that.
1: Who is this guy?
0: So many of my teen clients wanted to go see Backrooms last week.
1: That's cool.
2: I'm seeing it tomorrow. Faux show.
0: $5 Tuesday.
2: Yeah, I'm so excited.
0: I went and saw Michael.
1: Oh, how was it?
0: It is so good.
1: Yeah. I told you.
0: Oh,
1: it's
0: my.
1: Phenomenal.
0: Gosh. Could be my favorite
1: biopic.
0: Yes.
1: I know. I want to take the kids for $5 Tuesday because the boys really want to see it. And Boone is constantly over the weekend.
0: Yeah.
1: Because he's really into Michael Jackson right now because it's kind of all the rage, with all the kids at school and whatever. He walks around the house constantly, and everything you say or do, he goes, ooh. And so over the weekend, I'm like, Boone, what's like your favorite Michael Jackson song? Mm. So we kind of started playing him around. He's like, well, I like The Essentials.
0: Oh, good.
1: So he plays The Way You Make Me Feel. Solid. This kid, great no song. Joke, in the backseat of my car, just... rocking out to The Way You Make Me Feel, hits all the notes, knows all the words, and I'm like, boom! Gotta get this kid on the stage. But what's cool about Michael Jackson is over the weekend, it still made another $11.7 million, making it it's the number three movie of the year for 2026.
0: Dang.
1: So for the top movies this year, we've got Super Mario Galaxy Movie. Okay.
0: Really?
1: Yes.
0: I didn't realize that was such a hit.
1: $427 million.
0: Okay.
2: That's crazy.
1: Project Hail Mary is the number two movie of the year with $441 million. Michael is at $339 million. I think it might be the number two movie of the year.
0: Yesterday, like, I thought it might just be us in the theater.
2: Yeah.
0: It was me and the kids. It was full.
1: No, it's packed.
2: Wow.
1: I've tried to take the kids to go see Michael after baseball on Saturday and after the tryouts and whatever. Sold out.
0: Yeah.
1: Like, we could not get... seats together. And then it's actually worldwide the number two movie of the year already.
0: Yeah, I don't. Liam and Ella both liked it. It's, you know, I didn't know how they were going to feel about it. Like, but no, they were all about it.
1: Oh, it's so good. Is Taylor Swift involved in Toy Story 5?
3: Someday I'll be big enough so you can't hit me.
1: Fans are beginning to wonder after a mysterious TS billboard promoting the upcoming film appeared to offer some clues.
0: Oh.
1: TS. Taylor Swift, T.S. Toy Story.
0: Right.
1: Does it mean something? There was also a 13 hidden in the clouds of like the Toy Story display.
4: Oh, yeah.
1: Yeah.
4: If we're doing that, absolutely.
1: She's in it.
4: Yeah.
1: Right? You can't do this to us.
4: When is that movie come out?
1: Oh.
4: Do we know?
2: Don't know.
4: No one knows?
1: I think they said that was one question too many times.
4: Okay. All right. I'll just bring it back
1: in. I'm sure if I keep scrolling on this page, it'll tell me.
4: Let's look like I didn't ask that question.
2: June 19th.
1: Oh, it's soon.
4: There's a lot of June movies that look good.
2: Yeah.
1: Yeah.
4: Like, all right, box office.
2: Name another.
1: Literally.
4: There's one coming out June 5th that I want to see. He-Man, maybe? He-Man just looks like Thor redone.
2: Yeah, no,
4: like,
2: it
4: yeah,
2: really
4: that looks
2: does.
4: Good.
2: Yeah.
1: Trump posted a message on X or Twitter or whatever we want to call
4: Truth
1: it now.
4: Truth Social, wasn't it?
1: Truth Social?
4: Is that what he posted
1: I don't
4: on?
1: Know. No. About the Freedom 250 concert because every artist is dropping out, calling them third-rate artists.
4: Mm-hmm. I followed this story over the weekend, and it's like, where did Milli Vanilli come from?
2: That's Trump's favorite.
4: They're getting some love right now.
1: He said, we should have a giant Make America Great Again rally for $250 instead of having overpriced singers nobody wants to hear.
2: Wow.
4: Listen, I do think he's a bigger pull than Milli Vanilli.
1: Trump?
4: Yeah.
1: It's America's 250th birthday.
4: Yeah, I hear you.
2: And what's more patriotic? Then Milli Vanilli.
1: I just can't believe this. Can we just all like
4: get rid
1: come
4: of the partisans?
1: Together?
4: Yeah,
1: like 250 you. Years. That's yeah. so cool.
4: I know.
1: You know what? I know this is happening in LA. Beach Boys with John Stamos, 250th celebration.
2: Oh,
1: that's
2: yeah.
1: where we all need to be.
4: There it is.
1: Come on.
4: Who's doing the Freedom Festival here? 4th of July. Is it Jonas Brothers again?
2: Yeah, yeah. Jonas Brothers.
1: No, it's not.
2: The Osmonds.
1: Who is it?
4: I don't know. One question too many.
1: Yeah, seriously.
4: We're off to a really good
1: start.
4: We
1: are.
4: Yeah.
1: I think you still have Vanilla Ice and Flo Rida still slated
4: Let's
1: to perform.
4: Let's go.
1: Woof. Woo. I know. I saw Martina McBride, country artist, yeah. dropped out, and I was like, wait, this is insane.
4: I know.
1: And that's what's trending.
4: All right. Thank you, Chantel. Coming up next, we'll go back to Friday's Hot Topic. That was about driveways. Is that what you talked
1: yes,
4: about on
1: Friday? Yes, parking in driveways.
4: We'll do that. And then today, we're talking about wearing a blindfold. It's all coming up in the next 10 minutes.

0: Mix 1051 634. It is Monday, a manifest Monday. Good morning, John, Chantel, Jake. Jake, who's seeing Ringo Starr tomorrow?
1: Tonight.
0: Ooh. Where are you seeing Ringo Starr at?
1: At the Eccles.
0: Really?
1: Yeah, he's playing the Eccles tonight, and I'm so excited. I've never seen a Beatle live.
0: Wait, okay, I just assumed.
1: Are you kidding?
0: Yeah. If you don't know this, Jake loves the Beatles.
1: This is like, I'm going to be crying maybe the whole time.
2: 100%. Wait, I'm so excited for you.
1: Like, this is unreal. This is a dream come true for me.
0: So,
2: do you get to buy a t-shirt?
1: I'm going to buy all of the merch.
2: No, literally.
1: I'm
2: going
1: to buy the whole stand.
2: I did not realize that Ringo Starr was still alive and or coming to Utah.
1: He's alive and well.
2: Jake, I am, like, actually so thrilled for you.
1: It's going to be
2: awesome. This is cool.
0: Do the artists still play any of the Beatles? Like, does Paul McCartney sing a Beatles song anymore?
1: Paul does mostly Beatles songs.
0: Okay, does Ringo?
1: Yeah. Ringo does the songs that he sings, like,
0: okay.
1: With a little help from my friends.
0: Huh?
1: Yellow Submarine,
0: sure.
2: Oh.
1: Octopus's Garden,
0: of course.
1: Act Naturally. These are all great Ringo songs.
2: Wow. I've heard of two of them.
0: Okay, well, good for you.
1: I'm so excited.
0: We need to go back to yesterday's Friday's Hot Topic.
2: Yeah, so on Friday we had a DM, somebody saying that their neighbor had a driveway with no cars in it, yet they still parked on the street in front of their house every single day. And so we said, would you complain to them if your neighbor had an empty driveway but parked in front of your house every day? 65% of people said yes, they would complain to them. 35% said no. And 100% of our DMs said that they would complain to their family about it but never actually say anything to the person.
0: That's who I am as a person.
2: No. Yep.
0: And in fact, the house I used to live in, my neighbor across the street had a big old truck and they never parked it in their driveway.
1: Wow.
0: Instead, they parked it out on the street right
2: behind.
0: So I had to back out every day, and especially like in the snow and stuff.
2: Oh, yeah,
0: I'm like,
2: you're just
0: I'm
2: terrified.
0: Hit this thing. Yeah.
2: At what point does it become the person who parked in the street's fault?
0: I ask that often because there was a few times when I slipped, and I'm like, if I hit this thing, is it really my fault?
2: I don't feel like it is, especially because in the snow, you're not supposed to be parking on the street.
0: All right, we have a brand new hot topic coming up next. It has to do with being blindfolded. That'll be after Olivia Dean. Mix 105.1.

0: me.
1: Olivia Dean, 6:39. Good morning. Time for John Chantel, Jake's Hot Topic. I'm going to put it up on Instagram here. Instagram handle at Mix1051 Utah. There was this social media post that asked people, would you wear a blindfold for 24 hours in exchange for $10 million? Money will be wired to you, no taxes. But here's the rules. You can't take the blindfold off, even for a second, not even to eat or go to the bathroom.
2: Okay.
1: You cannot fall asleep, and you must stay at home.
0: For how long?
1: 24 hours.
2: I must stay at home?
1: I'm like, that's the one that makes it easy.
2: Yeah, that's ideal.
0: I'd fall asleep. There's no way I could do this.
2: Yeah, I would also, like, there'd be no way I wouldn't be able to fall asleep.
1: Oh, that's weird, because I'm the one who usually, you know, I'm the napper. I'm the one who goes to bed early, and I think I could stay awake for this.
2: Well, my problem is going to sleep when I'm supposed to. But if I'm not supposed to fall asleep, that's when I fall asleep. You know what I mean? Blindfold challenge, I'm falling asleep. At the library, I'm falling asleep.
1: You think it's creepy? Like, if you're blindfold, you'll start hearing different things than you normally do.
2: That's true, because sensory deprivation.
1: Right.
2: Yeah,
1: so three or 4 hours in, all of a sudden you're hearing, like, whispers. Yeah, whatever
2: what
1: it is.
2: What is that?
1: Right. Like, I think that would kind of mess with you.
2: Oh, yeah.
1: You just can't touch the blindfold.
2: Honestly, I think it'd be an interesting challenge. I would be, you know, like, what's it like to be blind for a day?
0: Yeah.
1: 93% of people said they would do it. 5% they would try it, but they know they would fail. 3% said they would refuse to try it.
2: I'm not trying this, even for $10 million. I don't care.
1: Listen, I was almost sleepless last night, and I didn't get paid for it.
2: Yeah, exactly.
1: So I'd rather try and, like, you know, make $10 million.
2: For $10 million, I'll try anything.
0: Yeah, I definitely, if it was a game show and it was like, hey, would you apply for this? Absolutely. I think I'd have a shot.
1: What if I said you had to go through your normal day?
2: I'd still try.
1: Blindfolded.
2: For $10
0: million? If somebody could drive me,
2: right.
0: Yeah.
2: I'll drive. $10 million? I can figure it out.
1: I'll walk.
2: Just use your ears, you know?
0: Use a Tesla for the day. Your eyes aren't on the road.
2: It smells like a green light.
1: Yeah, I would, you don't need to keep me in the house. Yeah, I'm with you. If someone Ubered me here, I'd make my way up the stairs and try to figure this thing out.
2: Yeah.
1: Why not?
2: You think you could run the board blindfolded?
1: I barely do it well.
2: With full vision.
1: With sight.
2: Yeah, yeah.
1: I'll just be in a corner talking, thinking I'm doing a radio show. No one will tell me I'm not even on air.
0: He's like, the mic's over here, John.
1: Just thinking I'm crushing it.
2: John, over here, buddy. John.
1: Yeah, it's fine.
0: That's so funny.
1: Just put me on tracks all day.
2: Yeah.
1: I'll just ride
2: that. Exactly, yeah.
1: Listen, I'll find a way to make it 24 hours.
2: Absolutely. For $10 million?
1: Yeah.
2: Easy peasy.
1: One of the the people who, you know, wrote on this said, I would pee my pants for 24 hours for $10
2: million. Yeah. Absolutely.
1: I mean, $10
2: million. Yeah, exactly.
1: That's a lot of money. Yeah. Chantel, you said yes or no?
0: Yeah, I got it.
1: Jake, yes, no?
2: I would do this for $500.
0: Yeah, no. It's not.
2: Do you understand where I'm at? That sounds awesome.
1: Yeah.
2: Like,
1: I mean, rent, guess what? It's June 1st.
2: It's tough.
1: Rent's due. Rough.
2: It is.
1: Yeah. All right. We're going to get this up on Instagram at Mix1051 Utah. We'll follow up next hour. Coming up here in just about 7 minutes, I need help because I haven't started Chantel's wedding ceremony.
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0: Bruno Mars, 651. Good morning, John, Chantel, Jake. We're going into week number three of giving you Disneyland tickets, a four-pack of Disneyland tickets. These tickets, by the way, are two-day, one-park-per-day passes. But you got to be listening for the keyword. We'll tell you the Disney keyword at 720, so a little less than 30 minutes from now. It is June 1st, which means it's wedding month, y'all.
1: Can you believe?
0: Let's go.
2: Here we go.
0: This is it.
2: It's the time of the season.
0: It's our big day, Jake.
2: For the loving. Finally. Our big break.
1: Everyone is so relieved to finally stop hearing about this.
0: Has it been the talk of the household?
1: I mean, yes and no. Yeah. I'm just thinking our listeners.
0: Oh, no. They love it.
1: Month.
0: They love it.
1: Let's go.
0: Can you believe? The countdown is on.
1: And officially today.
0: Oh, yeah. This is it.
1: Yeah.
0: Here I know, it hit me this morning driving in because...
1: Do you not have your outfit picked out?
0: I don't. In fact, Jen has been giving me such a hard time.
1: Does Jen have her outfit picked out?
0: Yeah, she's ready to go. Yes. And she's like, you need to tell Chantel you don't know what you're wearing. And I'm like, no, I text Chantel twice and I can't ask her again. So it's my journey at this point.
2: It was all kind of relying on the belt buckle.
0: I know.
2: That's kind of the whole thing. Gosh. That's the staple piece.
0: Chantel said she was going to get us belt buckles, and then that didn't happen.
2: No, we got like ghosted.
0: Yeah, so we're not going to have those.
1: Oh my gosh.
2: Guess we got to figure it out ourselves.
0: But for years, before even Chantel met her fiance, I had called dibs on officiating her next wedding.
1: He really did. And let me tell you, I had to campaign to make this happen.
0: And so your fiance agreed.
1: Yeah.
0: And I will be officiating your wedding.
1: Yeah.
0: I haven't, like, started writing it or anything.
2: Should you have?
1: You have been wanting to do this for over 5 years.
0: I know. There's too much pressure. I'm out.
1: I've also been in this relationship for over 2.5 years.
0: I know. I can't. It's too much buildup.
1: Do you feel too much pressure now?
0: I do. I'm stressed about it. I can't. I'm out.
2: Yeah.
0: I'm out.
2: Yeah.
1: I can't.
0: I just,
1: You're obnoxious. How have you not started this?
0: We are best friends. Every time I've thought about it, I think I start to worry about it's just not going to be where it needs to be.
1: It just won't live up to the hype.
0: Right, yeah.
2: Where's the content?
1: He sold himself on doing this so hard.
2: Yeah.
0: And look, I've officiated numerous weddings.
1: Yeah, multiple weddings.
0: Oh, yeah.
1: When I was like, yeah, he always officiates Elope on the Slopes.
0: Right.
1: He meets with the couple. He knows the couple for all of 30 minutes.
0: Right. And those go well.
1: And you've known me for forever.
0: I know. That's the problem.
1: We've known each other for more than a decade.
0: And I need everyone's help. And you can join in at 844-649-1051. I can't figure out the tone. I think if I can get the tone down, I can write the ceremony.
2: Are you going to do a voice?
0: Maybe a character?
2: Yeah, maybe that helps.
1: What tone?
0: Marriage!
2: Exactly.
1: Not that one. What other tones have you experimented with?
2: It's a Western, right? It's fancy Western.
1: Yeah, formal Western.
0: Well, hey, y'all.
2: Okay, hold on.
0: This is Chantel's wedding.
1: Yeehaw! Rattlesnake rapids. Keep your hands and arms.
0: Yeah, I don't.
2: That could be good.
0: I don't know. Like,
1: it could be good.
0: I know it's not like about me.
2: Well,
0: my goal. I want to come in and get out and have no one remember my part, right? Because it's not about me. It's about them.
1: Yeah. Sure. I feel different. Air your grievances about me.
0: Yeah, but I feel with Chantel, it's different.
2: Yeah.
0: And I need my moment.
2: Absolutely.
0: You know,
1: John.
0: Yeah.
1: Do you think you're gonna cry?
0: Oh,
1: I know
0: yeah.
1: you're the efficient.
0: I will cry. I will absolutely cry.
2: Well, it's the John and Chantel morning show.
1: I think that's why I had to campaign so hard. Is my fiance is like, here's the deal.
0: Yeah.
1: I'm the one marrying you, and this whole thing is going to turn into the John and Chantel show.
2: Uh-huh.
0: That is a fair fear.
1: It's a fair reality.
0: Yeah.
1: That's not a fear. That's absolutely going to happen.
0: Yeah, I can't.
1: He goes, I have to share the stage with John and you every time.
0: I don't know. Like, should I do some crowd work?
2: Absolutely.
1: I think so, absolutely.
2: Yeah, you got to warm them up.
0: Just see where everyone's from.
2: How long you guys been married?
0: Right.
2: Nice.
1: You did request a lapel mic and a wireless.
2: Wow.
1: He wants to be able to do crowd interviews.
2: Wow.
0: The planner asked, so I gave my writer.
2: Oh, my gosh.
0: I've been a diva.
1: And he only wants yellow M&Ms.
2: Yeah. You got to make sure they read it.
0: Also, the planner said I can't wear all white, and I'm like, pfft.
2: All right. We'll see about that.
0: We'll see. I'll see you there.
2: How about off-white?
0: I don't know if, like, Like, is it a roast? Do I start with a few?
1: Is ooh, a roast? Yeah.
2: Some zingers.
0: Yeah, do
2: yeah,
0: I?
2: Yeah, like, you gotta throw some zingers in there.
0: Do I zing? Do I just do, you know, like romantic words?
1: Like you're gonna walk out and, oh, good to see you again.
2: You should do it only in rhymes.
1: Last time was, you know, oh, yeah.
2: Can you rhyme? Can you rap?
0: Oh, I could do some rhymes.
2: That could be good.
0: Little.
1: What?
2: The whole thing should be a poem.
1: What?
0: Yeah.
1: Rapping?
0: I don't know. Have you thought about like what you like when you close your?
1: Oh,
0: your
1: you're
0: eyes.
1: wanting my opinion
0: yeah,
1: on
0: you,
1: this.
0: When you close your eyes and you picture your wedding day, and it's happening, and you know it's beautiful, oh, and we're up there at the ranch, and I'm wearing my.
1: I feel like we're headed into a pickup line at night.
0: No, you know, and I've got on my cowboy boots, trying to stand still on the heels.
1: Oh my gosh.
2: Whoa!
1: He's like, I can't do this. My toes are crunched.
0: And obviously, you look across and you see your fiance. Mm-hmm. And then in the corner of your eye,
1: it's just John.
0: It's me just staring at you. How do you picture that going?
1: I feel as though I won't be able to contain the laughter.
0: Dang it.
2: Yeah.
0: I want tears.
2: Well, there will
1: be. Cry.
0: Okay.
2: They'll be like, why did I ask John?
0: How long? You want a solid hour set? You want an hour 15?
1: Oh, like,
0: I spoke at the the mental health conference for 60 minutes and I crushed.
2: Just
0: it.
2: Do
1: John,
2: that.
1: I'm pretty sure when you got the job,
0: yeah.
1: we agreed the whole thing start to finish max

0: Yeah.
1: 20 minutes.
0: Yeah, but I know, but I don't feel like I need more time.
1: Well, you're getting 20 minutes. Like, and that includes the song. The walkout.
0: That's not fair.
1: You're going to have about
2: you're eating
1: eight,
2: my clock.
1: You're going to have about 8 minutes.
0: Should I bring my trunk of puppets?
2: Yeah, for sure. I mean, tap shoes?
0: Oh, it's Reverend Dan. Hiya, folks.
3: We're gathered here today.
1: Oh, my gosh. Anyway. Here's what's going to happen. John is going to be up there with his lapel mic. That's all he's getting.
0: Yeah.
1: Jake's going to be in the crowd with the other mic, walking around.
2: Yep.
0: Yeah.
1: It's going to be some sort of back and forth thing.
0: Well, sure.
1: We're going to have to reel it in.
2: Any objections?
0: Anyone?
2: Any.
0: Really? Not one
2: We're
0: objection?
2: We're going to give you a chance.
1: John's going to. We've got Jake in the crowd with the mic.
2: Ready for your objections.
1: Ready.
0: I could use some help. Yeah. And some guidance. If anyone has any, you can you can text, you can call, you can send an open mic. But it is
1: He's
0: the wedding
1: serious.
0: Month.
1: He
0: I am
1: literally
0: serious.
1: Has nothing
0: I have
1: prepared.
0: Nothing prepared. Much like I don't know what I'm going to wear.
1: It's okay. I don't even have my dress done.
0: Okay, well, that makes me feel better.
1: Yeah, so it's
0: okay.
1: Fine.
0: Okay, yeah. Yeah, we need some help. We're going to lean in heavy this for the next few weeks on Chantel's wedding until we plan this thing out.
1: Until he's really locked it in.
0: Yeah. Chaps? Yes or no?
2: Oh,
1: no.
2: Yeah.
0: Oh, see, now I'm getting mixed signals.
2: Spurs?
0: Oh, I'm definitely wearing Spurs. Yeah.
1: If you don't clink down the aisle, did it even happen?
0: Oh, it's going to be a disaster. I'm sorry. I want to apologize now. I'm so sorry.

0: Hey, Jamie, good morning. How you doing?
1: Good morning. I'm good. How are you?
0: Oh, I was just telling everyone that I'm getting stressed. It's wedding month for Chantel, and I'm officiating, and I don't know. I got writer's block. I don't know what to do.
1: Yeah, you know, I was thinking about this, and I think because you guys know each other so well, you should do, like, 5 points, you know, like, two or three, like, sentimental, more, like, friendship, and then two, like, funny things to make everybody laugh, because that's what you do. Is you're funny and make me laugh. You guys make me laugh every morning.
0: Oh, thank you.
1: So,
2: see, if John's not making people laugh, I don't know why I hired him.
3: Yeah.
2: That's the whole point.
1: You have to be who you are, but also, like, pull it in because it is a wedding and it's a special day for her. So,
2: yeah,
1: so you know, that's my suggestion.
0: You know, part of the problem is, like, I know Chantel really well. And I mean, I know Chantel's fiance. We've hung out and I really like him, but I don't have the depth of relationship. Yeah. So I feel like I could do 5 points on Chantel and then I'm going to look over at her fiance and be like,
3: what you got?
0: Yeah. Well, Jake, your
2: turn.
0: Here
2: she is.
0: Yeah.
1: Maybe you should do one like about them together, like something that you really stood out to you that you were so happy that they're together and
0: like
1: she found someone. I don't know. See? That's my idea.
0: No, Jamie, you're doing
1: great. I used
0: to
1: photograph weddings a lot.
0: I need you to keep writing this. If you could just send me a rough draft, that would be fantastic.
1: I can do it for you. I'm okay with that.
0: Jamie, thank you so much. Really appreciate it.
1: You're welcome. You guys have a great day.

0: Somber and Homewrecker 7-Eleven. Good morning. It is JJ's birthday. JJ is turning 11 years old today. Happy birthday, JJ.
1: Yeah.
0: JJ, just for you, here's a brand new word.
2: Jake's word of the day.
3: Monday salutations, class.
0: Hey, professor.
3: I couldn't help but overhear you're discussing writing a ceremony for Chantel's matrimony.
0: I have a little bit of writer's block.
3: Congratulations
1: Thank you, Professor.
3: Chantel. John.
0: Yeah.
3: I notice you haven't come to me for any advice.
0: Oh, yeah. It's just that your level of prose is so much higher than what I think the average person at Chantel's wedding will be looking for.
3: I figured as much.
1: Wow. Are you saying my guests are dumb?
0: How's that? Should I open with that for the wedding?
4: Hey, what's up, dummies?
3: I was going to use larger words, but I figured this isn't the right crew.
1: Wow.
0: It's going well.
3: John, let me teach you some new words so you can elevate your ceremony to the highest degree for you, Chantel. Today's word of the day is Brummagem. Brummagem, class, does anyone know the definition of Brummagem?
1: Brummagem is that stank in the gym.
0: Oh, that's the worst.
1: That gym stank.
3: Rancid.
0: I attended Brummagem once.
3: How was it?
0: It was it's a music festival, I believe, that's at the Gorge over there in Washington.
3: And what kind of music are they playing?
0: It was folk music.
3: Oh.
0: Yeah, it was boring.
3: Yes.
0: Yeah.
3: Quite.
0: Was not for me.
3: No. Brummagem is an adjective meaning showy, but inferior and worthless. Yes, so something Brummagem may catch your eye at first, but it ultimately fails short in quality or substance. The word, of course, comes from a nickname for Birmingham, England. As we all know, yes, Birmingham. Once known for producing imitation goods that mimicked more expensive items. Hmm. So you could say that the Brummagem watch looked expensive at the flea market, but it stopped working the next day. Or you could say that you bought yourself a fancy tiara, but it turned out to be plastic and rather Brummagem. So today, don't fall for the imposters. Get the real deal, or you might get caught by a Brummagem.
2: Jake's word of the day.
0: Thank you, Professor. Chantel, what do we have coming up?
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0: 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Olivia Rodrigo, Mix 1051. You know what time it is.
1: You got a friend in me.
0: Disneyland Resort tickets, a family four-pack of two-day, one-park, per-day passes to the Disneyland Resort. We're giving them out today. All you need to know is the keyword and the time to call in. So what is it, Chantel?
2: It's happiest.
0: Oh, yeah, it is happiest.
2: Happy.
0: Happiest.
2: You had a face that made me stress. It's happiest, and you have to call in the 4 o'clock hour today. Listen for that.
0: Wait, I have,
2: to listen.
0: I have three.
2: Well, mine says four.
0: You have four?
2: Uh-oh. Let's make a decision right now.
0: Because then we have to tell.
2: Right here, right now.
0: We're going four?
2: 4 o'clock.
0: Four?
2: That's what my chart says.
0: All right, we'll go off of yours.
2: Happiest place, or just happiest.
0: Happiest in the 4 o'clock hour.
2: Just don't forget, Disneyland's the happiest place on earth.
0: Dylan is going to say sometime in the 4 o'clock hour, hey, call in and give the keyword.
2: Mm-hmm.
0: And you got to call in and say happiest.
2: Yep.
0: And again, sorry for the confusion. 4 o'clock hour.
2: 4 o'clock hour. Happiest.
0: Yeah.
2: Okay, the spelling bee, the Scripps National Spelling Bee, took place, and a 14-year-old from San Bernardino, California, took the win for a word, bromocryptine.
0: Mm-hmm.
3: Bromocryptine.
0: It's one of the things I take every morning.
3: Really?
0: Yeah.
3: That's why you look like that.
0: Gets me going.
2: It's a polypeptide alkaloid.
0: Oh, so maybe so.
3: You know what that is?
0: No, I just was guessing.
3: Huh.
2: Have you ever been curious what are some of the most difficult words to spell that are just everyday common words?
0: Mine is shoulder. Shoulder,
2: you
0: honestly.
2: Had that in your back pocket.
0: I cannot spell shoulder correct for the life of me.
3: What trips so you funny. Up?
0: I don't know where the U goes. I don't know, man.
3: Really?
0: Sorry, you know, I'm sorry. I was a little open and vulnerable. Okay.
3: Yeah. No,
0: I'm sorry. That was
3: too much.
0: Do you have a word that you can't spell?
3: Bromocryptine, probably.
2: Oh yeah, gosh. Definitely is one for me.
0: Definitely.
2: Yeah.
0: Yeah.
2: I always mess definitely.
3: Defiantly.
2: Up.
0: Do you guys see how I took Chantel's in and I didn't trash her about
3: it?
0: Do you guys
3: see
0: how that worked out?
3: No, that was cool. Good for you. Yeah. Good.
2: They
3: good guy.
2: Also organized this by which word is misspelled the most in each state.
0: Mm.
3: Balloon up there?
2: John's from California.
0: Shoulder.
2: Different.
0: Different?
2: Yeah, y'all apparently can't spell different.
0: You know, there's a lot of Fs.
3: Too many.
2: Yeah. I'm from Texas. Our word that we cannot spell is recycle.
0: Mm.
2: That's embarrassing.
0: Sure.
2: Utah's 100% makes sense.
3: Okay.
2: Utah has the hardest time spelling the common word basically.
0: Huh. That's a hard one.
3: Is it?
0: Yeah.
2: Is it because they forget the double L or the C?
0: Basically? Can't spell Tooele either.
2: Tooele?
3: Well, that's a hard one.
0: Where do you put the E's?
3: There's like five.
0: Yeah. I don't know where they go.
3: Nah.
0: What other ones are in there?
2: Let's see. South Carolina. Okay. They can't spell quiet.
3: Quite?
0: Yeah. How do you just switch things around?
2: I
0: is
2: don't
0: that
2: know.
0: Why?
2: Rhode Island. Don't even get them started because they can't spell the word boogie.
0: Hold on.
2: They don't know how to boogie. And they
3: how
2: can't
3: often
2: spell
3: are
2: boogie.
3: They running into the issue where it's like, dang it, how do I spell boogie?
2: I don't know, but New Hampshire has the same problem with boogie.
3: Really?
2: Yes.
3: They got a boogie problem.
0: Is it EY or IE? How do you.
2: IE.
3: Well, it depends on if
0: like
3: you're talking
0: white.
3: About like a booger or like to dance.
0: Interesting.
3: I wouldn't use a Y.
2: This
3: in,
2: is B O U G I E.
0: It's bougie.
2: Oh, bougie. I can't say the word bougie.
3: One of the most mispronounced words.
2: To me, it looked like boogie. Bougie.
0: Bougie.
2: Where's the accent? Isn't there supposed to be an accent on that word?
0: Oh, no. As you can tell, the three of us are we're not at the ninth
2: Here's
0: grade.
2: Here's another word I can't spell.
0: Yeah.
2: Maintenance.
0: That's a hard one. I'm
2: that
0: with you.
2: That one is rough.
0: Yeah.
3: Maintenance.
0: It's T-E-N in the middle.
2: No, it's in the I before E.
0: This, what?
3: M-A-I-N-T-E-N-A-N-C-E.
0: All right.
2: Wow, okay.
3: Show
2: so
3: off.
2: We've got a real
3: Lucking
2: spelling bee champion
0: that's
2: here
0: why
2: in the
0: he
2: studio.
0: Does the professor. All right, coming up, we have your 7:30 second date update. And I'm going to have off-air Chantel and Jake help me spell shoulder. Busy morning. It's Mix 1051.

0: getting ghosted? Stood up? Blocked again? Let John and Chantel help with their 7:30 second date update.
1: You start with a suspicion.
2: What am I doing over there? There it is. Hi, Natalie.
3: Good morning. How are you?
2: Doing okay. Yeah. So tell us about Drew having some problems, huh?
3: Well, I didn't think it was a problem until now, I guess. First of all, thanks for having me on. I appreciate you.
2: No, of course.
3: I went on a date with this guy, Tinder. We met on Tinder.
4: Right.
3: And we agreed. We didn't actually go to Tinder for dates. it was a good time. I thought we had a really good time. Apparently, I'm the only one that thought that because he ghosted me, and I definitely was not expecting that.
2: Okay. All right. Let's settle ourselves. I pushed down the wrong thing. It made me in a weird mood there. So why don't we start at the beginning here and tell us what happened on your date.
3: Well, so let's just say it was about 3 weeks ago. So mm-hmm. I've given it plenty of time to, like, figure itself out. It has not. We met at the bar. As I said, we hung out for about 2 hours. And I thought everything was great, you know. I didn't think anything went badly. He said he had a good time. He said he wanted to go out again. So that even adds more of the, you know?
2: Mm-hmm. What about during the day? What did you talk about?
3: Pretty casual stuff. It's just the first date, so we didn't get too deep. Family, work, life, right. Nothing earth-shattering.
2: Yeah.
4: Did anything out of the ordinary happen?
3: Well, the only thing that actually comes to mind was at the end of the date, he was on his phone texting for a lot longer than I would have been comfortable with. And so I definitely felt ignored, but up until that point, everything was cool. It was so copacetic. I don't get it.
2: So wait, how was the day left? Was it one of those he was texting and all of a sudden he stood up and he's like, oh my goodness, there was an avalanche in my backyard. And he left, or how was it at the end?
3: Right. He did a little bit more smoothly. He put his phone away eventually. Uh-huh. And then, like, after 5 minutes of more just, like, basic chitter-chatter, he was like, okay, so, yeah, I'm going to head out. I'm going to go home, have a nice time, bye. And, again, I did not think anything of it in the moment. I thought it was a little terse, but
4: right.
3: I was like, okay, whatever. And then I'm thinking that eventually he's going to text me, but what I'm really thinking is maybe he was texting a woman.
2: Oh.
3: You know?
2: Oh. It was like, we need to do a Chantel's Roses or something.
4: Seriously.
2: Yeah. Maybe also, Natalie, he just wasn't into the date. And that, I don't know. Like, that's, I think maybe he was just texting at the end. He had checked out and then he said, good times and laugh. Like, is that a possibility?
3: Oh. I mean, thank you for that. That doesn't feel good.
4: I know. I'm like, geez, John.
2: Is it me?
4: John's kick her like, eyes down.
2: No, that's not what I meant.
3: Yeah.
2: All right. Never mind. I'm going to keep my mouth shut.
3: I don't know.
2: Why don't we just call Drew and I'll let Drew put his foot in his mouth instead of me continuously talking? What do you
3: think? Thank you. Let's find out.
2: All right. We will call up Drew next.

0: Alex Warren, Mix 1051.
1: I want to give a shout out to Jessica in Highland.
0: Hey, Jessica in Highland. We're doing your 7:30 second date update, helping out Natalie. Natalie and Drew went out. Sounds like it was a good date. At the end, he kind of checked out, though. Was on his phone for about 5 minutes and then was like, all right, good date. And Natalie's wondering, was he texting someone else? What happened towards the end here?
1: Right.
0: That kind of made him go, no, I'm not in. And now it's been 3 weeks since Drew's talked to Natalie. Natalie, we're going to call Drew. Just listen in. And when you want to jump in, go for it. Okay.
2: Yep. Thank you.
3: Hello.
0: Hi. Is Drew there?
3: Maybe.
0: That's fair.
3: Who's this?
0: Drew, my name is John. Chantel's here as well. The two of us, we do a morning radio show.
3: Do I know you?
0: Yeah. Well, I don't know. Maybe.
1: Well, maybe not.
0: We do a morning show here in Salt Lake. It's on Mix 105.1. It's also a podcast. It's called The John and Chantel Show. But what we're known for is something called the Second Date Update. And we're calling to ask you about a date you had about 3 weeks ago.
3: Okay.
0: Do you remember Natalie? Because Natalie called us. Wanted to know why. Natalie, she called us because she wanted to know why you hadn't called her back for another day.
3: Oh.
0: Yeah.
1: She's just confused because she said you guys
3: she
1: had
3: called
1: such
3: you?
1: A good, yeah. She's confused because she said you guys had such a good time. And
3: I'm confused. What's going on?
4: Yeah. Yeah, we know.
0: Well, really, we're just wondering, like, you know, you haven't reached back out to Natalie, and we want to know, like,
3: okay. Like
0: why? Did you have a good time?
3: Yeah, sure. It was cool. It was fine. It was nothing special.
0: Okay, nothing special. Uh-huh. All right, that makes sense.
1: But, like, were you even present on the date? Like, do you remember this happening?
3: Yeah. Yeah.
0: You?
3: Totally.
0: Okay. So you said it was nothing special. Tell us more about the date itself.
3: Nice.
0: It was nice. All right. What else?
3: It was nice. Yeah. What was that? You said it was like 3 weeks ago?
0: It was 3 weeks ago.
1: Oh my gosh. What is happening?
0: You know, Drew, hold on.
3: Her name is Natalie,
0: Drew,
3: right?
0: Hey, Natalie.
3: Okay.
2: Yeah.
0: Okay. I don't. If you've been listening to our conversation.
3: Oh, I remember that voice.
2: Oh, now you remember my voice.
3: What's up?
2: You totally have checked out, clearly. You're like, Natalie, who? I made no impression.
3: I mean, I did a lot of girls.
1: Okay.
0: Wow.
2: Okay, that was way too TMI. I didn't need to know all that. We're talking about me and my date with you. You don't recall our date?
3: No, I know. I get it now. I remember now.
2: Okay,
3: it
2: so
3: was
2: what
3: like,
2: was the problem?
3: Was, you just weren't that exciting. Sorry.
4: You know, that's really, really funny.
3: Like we didn't quit.
1: Because
4: you
1: could not be more, like, you're so uninteresting.
4: All due respect.
2: Right.
1: Nah.
2: I'm so uninteresting. Are you kidding me? I am the life of the party.
1: I get that.
2: And
1: I feel
2: you didn't spend any time getting to know me. More importantly, I don't even care if you didn't think, listen, I don't need to be everybody's judge, okay? So I don't even care that I wasn't your cup of tea, like whatever. But just a little tip moving forward, maybe not be on your phone while you're on a date. It's rude and inconsiderate.
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1: Today we're asking if you were offered $10 million to wear a blindfold for 24 hours, would you do it? Yes or no? You can't fall asleep.
0: That's one of the big things.
1: That's the main thing.
0: Yeah.
1: I'd definitely make an attempt, right?
0: I don't feel like the falling asleep thing is that difficult.
1: Yeah. I mean, 97% of people say yes, absolutely.
0: Which is what the national poll was, too. And this poll was asked actually last week on social media, and it was trending, and everyone was saying it'd be too difficult to be blindfolded and stay awake. So I don't know if it's because... It's like dark.
1: Like
0: and
1: neurologically?
0: Like, you're just like, I'm sleepy.
4: I can't close my eyes for more than 15 seconds.
0: You'll fall asleep?
1: Yes.
0: Oh my goodness. Wake up! Head over to Instagram and you can vote on today's hot topic. Also, I got to let you know, it is Vincent's birthday. Vincent is turning 8 years old.
4: Hey.
0: Happy birthday, Vincent. All right, coming up next, it's Monday. It's a Manifest Monday. What's your goal for the day, the week, the month, the year? We want to hear from you.

0: Somber, 7:52. Good morning. It is June 1st. Maybe this is the last week of school for you or the first week of summer for you. Chantel, it's your kids last week, right?
1: Yes, finally. They get out on Thursday.
0: Exciting times.
1: Yeah.
0: Also, it's a manifest Monday.

0: you're trying to achieve today, this week, this month, this year, maybe this summer. You have a manifest, something you want to happen.
1: Yeah.
0: Right now, let us know what you're thinking, what's on your mind, and we'll send some good vibes your way.
1: 844-649-1051. That's the number to call us or to text us. You can also use the open mic feature on the Mix app. We'll start by going around the room. What's your goal, Chantel?
0: I mean, as you know, today, June 1st, wedding month, officially kicking off. But that's not my manifest.
1: Oh.
0: That can wait. I still have a few more weeks.
1: Okay.
0: This Saturday is the Utah Valley Half Marathon.
2: Let's go!
0: Valley Marathon, the Utah Valley Half. I was reading through the welcome packet. I believe I have to be at Provo Main Street for like the shuttle bus at 3:30 a.m. on Saturday.
1: I'm sorry.
0: Yeah.
1: What?
3: Whoa.
0: It's a little ridiculous. But I am manifesting. I've been lagging on my training.
1: Mm-hmm.
0: However, I really think my like old cross country bones are really coming back.
1: Okay.
0: My muscle memory. And I'm manifesting that I beat my fiance. I'm still on that train.
1: Now, you've been timing yourself as you run.
0: Yeah.
1: How's it looking?
0: Good.
1: Okay.
0: My chat, she's on board now.
1: Okay. You figured it out. You
0: Maybe
1: dialed
0: I've
1: it in.
0: Maybe I just convinced her.
1: Mm-hmm.
0: Like, you're wrong, chat.
3: Yeah.
0: She's just very agreeable.
1: Will the two of you start at the same time next to each other?
0: Yeah.
1: Interesting.
0: That's what we did last time. And then I was like, well, mine says do this pace and yours says do faster. So I guess I'll see you later.
1: So is your goal?
0: I ain't doing that this time.
1: Are you just going to make sure he doesn't ever get ahead of you?
0: I kind of want him to get ahead of me so that I can pass him.
1: Oh, yeah. Break his spirit.
0: Mm-hmm.
3: Smart.
1: Okay, good.
0: I just kind of want to trail him a little bit.
1: Yeah, smart.
0: Until, you know, I see that he's dropping pace.
3: Right.
0: And then I'm just going to send it. Just book it.
1: Jake, manifest Monday.
3: Well, I've got something kind of weird going on in my apartment. I don't know if you guys have ever had this happen to you. Has your kitchen sink ever, like, started falling out of the counter?
0: Oh, so they use, like, because it's one of those undermount sinks?
3: Yeah, I guess so. I don't know. We were doing the dishes the other day, and all of a sudden, like, the sink itself, not the faucet, I'm talking about the big silver, the basin.
0: Yeah.
1: Yeah.
3: Like, dropped a little bit.
0: Yep.
3: And we were like, whoa.
0: So this happened to my neighbor once.
3: Really?
0: And when they install these undermount sinks, sometimes they just use these, like, glue pucks.
3: Yeah.
0: It's like a silver puck of glue.
3: Okay.
0: And like they don't hold.
3: Yeah, no, it definitely was not holding because we like got under there and like tried to like push it back
0: reattach.
3: Up, get it to reattach.
1: Yeah.
3: That made it worse.
0: The nice thing is you live in an apartment complex, so can't you just have maintenance come fix that?
3: In theory, yeah. Mm. We did file a maintenance claim and they've not come yet. So you know.
1: That's the goal.
3: They're probably working on the garage that never works. You know.
1: Yes. If you haven't heard, Jake also has been trapped in his garage.
3: I live in a Carvana vending machine, and it's awesome.
1: For me, Manifest Monday, honestly, I'm just really pumped. Liam's on this new lacrosse team, and we have the first tournament happening this Friday and Saturday.
3: Oh, nice.
1: And so it's like 3 games Friday and 3 Saturday, and I just want it to go well.
0: Yeah.
1: You know, I want this summer season to just start like on a good foot.
0: Absolutely.
1: You know. I'm pumped because I don't mind being out there in the weather that I want to get my tan on.
3: Yeah,
1: I'm
3: now's
0: here for
3: the
0: this.
3: Time.
1: Yeah, sounds great. All right, let's go to your text here for Manifest Monday. This says, every Manifest Monday, I text in a message. Every time you do read it on the radio, it's come true.
0: Oh.
1: I got the new position I was hoping for last week. You guys have single-handedly given me 2 raises and a better job.
3: Whoa.
0: Heck yeah.
1: Or it was my hard work. This week, I'm just manifesting a good, productive week. Congratulations.
0: Man, I love that.
3: That's awesome.
1: That's great. I am manifesting that I am working on a comic and a character for the summer. That's cool.
0: Oh, that's cool.
1: I want pictures.
3: Yeah, I'm interested.
1: Show us like what's the storyline? What's the plan?
3: That's cool.
1: Manifesting that my job decides to not do layoffs this week as it's done for the past couple of weeks in different apartments, hoping our department doesn't get hit hard.
0: Yeah. Oof.
1: That's the worst when you can see it coming.
3: Yeah, exactly.
1: It's like, oh, they hit there. Uh-oh, we're next.
3: Omens of doom.
1: Oh, here's another June wedding, Chantel.
0: Yay!
1: My son is getting married June 13th, manifesting all goes well that day.
3: Nice.
1: I hope your officiant knows what he's
0: doing. Yeah, mine doesn't. I went with the budget efficient.
3: Ah, yes.
1: You know, that is true.
0: Yeah.
1: You get what you pay for.
0: He said he'd do it as his gift.
1: Yeah.
3: Some gift.
1: Yeah. Let me just get you a gift. I think.
0: No, it's too late.
1: My husband passed away last Tuesday at 48.
3: Oh, no.
1: I'm manifesting good weather for his burial and after party this Thursday, and that I somehow make it through this week and the months ahead. I'm scared, but we still have a 9-year-old I need to show up for.
2: Oh, my gosh.
3: Jeez.
1: I'm going to be praying for you. Will you text us and let us know if you need something? Like, I want to help. I want to help in some way.
3: Yeah.
1: Manifesting a successful soft opening of The Sound of Music in Harriman on Saturday.
0: Ooh.
1: Been working hard to capture the essence of my character. Who are you playing?
3: Yeah, yeah. Who's your character?
1: That's all I
0: got. We need more details.
1: Who would you play?
3: In The Sound of Music?
1: Yeah. Liesl.
3: You think so?
1: Yeah.
3: Thank you. Mm-hmm. I appreciate that. It's very kind.
0: Chantel? I was Marta.
1: You were. Oh. Ah. What grade was that?
0: I was in the 5th grade, but it was for the high school play.
1: Oh, and they brought in some of the. Yeah, okay.
0: Yep, that's right.
3: You Von Trapp?
1: I never did Sound of Music.
3: But would you be?
1: I like to think that I would be.
3: Who are you?
1: Who am I?
3: Who in the ensemble are you, John?
2: Who in the ensemble?
3: Which ensemble?
0: Isn't it like Friedrich?
1: That's who is that
0: the middle boy?
1: Who's the boy who
3: the love interest?
1: The love interest, yeah.
0: Oh really?
3: 16 going on 17,
1: yeah,
3: 17
1: one.
3: Going on 18.
1: Whatever it is.
3: You are you really? Going on 18, John?
1: Well, not now.
0: I think you're Kurt.
1: Now I'm one of the generals of the
0: Friedrich's the older son.
1: Wait, Kurt? Is that the guy's name?
0: Kurt's the middle boy.
1: No, I want to be the love interest.
3: John.
1: I have no support on this.
3: I don't know how to tell you.
1: Dang it. All right. I would be one of the Abby sisters.
3: Yeah, there you go.
0: Yeah.
1: Right. Manifest.
0: You're the main lady.
1: Manifest Monday. What's going on in your life? We want you to join the show right now.
0: 844-649-1051.
1: That's a number to call and text. You can use the open mic feature as well. Here's Ed Sheeran.

0: Olivia Dean, 8:06. It is Monday, the first of the month. Good morning, John, Chantel, Jake, and it's a Manifest Monday. I'm about to have a good day, no matter what they say. Back to your texts, back to your phone calls, your goals for the day, the week, the month, the year. Quick follow-up for the person who's doing Sound of Music. They're playing Air Zeller, which is the bad guy.
1: Oh, no.
2: Oh, no. Mm-hmm. And John will be Rolf.
0: Yes.
3: Yes, that makes sense.
0: On the little bicycle riding around.
4: Hello.
0: Hello. This text says, today, drink more water. This week, walk every day. This month, lose 5 pounds. This year, run my first 5K.
2: Yes.
0: Hey,
2: there you go. You can do it.
0: That's someone who responded to all my questions.
3: Yeah, way to utilize every opportunity for setting a goal. Good for you.
0: How you doing with your water?
2: My water? I've been drinking about 80 ounces a day.
0: Dang.
3: Are you using your smart water bottle?
2: No, it died. And I got this new one from Hydro Jug. And I've been filling this up because if I fill it up twice a day, that's 80 ounces. Oh, okay.
3: And what do you mean it died? Like it needs a new battery?
2: I
3: got to
2: charge it.
3: You got to charge
2: it. I got to plug it in.
0: That's the craziest statement.
3: I know.
0: I need to charge my water bottle.
2: It's digital.
0: It says,
2: you guys suck.
0: I'm just a simple blue collar truck driver who has used AI and the help of others to create an app for drivers. I'm manifesting that we are now in beta testing, that people will help us test it, and that it'll get good reviews going into release.
3: Oh, interesting.
0: Well, I'm curious, like, what is it?
3: Yeah.
0: Like, I need to know more. Like, what did you create, and can we help you in some way? I've been having a terrible migraine every day for 2 weeks.
2: Ah.
0: It's a bad reaction to an injection that was supposed to prevent migraines, ironically.
2: No!
0: Oh, my gosh. This is scary. The last time I had something like this happen, I became actively suicidal. I can feel that right now. I'm on the edge. I'm scared, and I'm manifesting the pain will stop.
3: Jeez.
0: Please reach out to someone.
2: Yes.
0: Anyone, if you're in that state right now. Like, please, including us.
3: Mm-hmm.
0: Manifesting the success of the new free app that I'm building called Hot Drop. It's going to be released later this month. Is everyone building apps but us?
2: Yeah, seriously.
3: We got to build one.
0: What would it be?
2: Our app?
3: Hmm.
2: I don't know.
3: It's a good question. Like an app that like

0: overrides like tipping for baristas, I guess. Right, John?
1: You know what? I'm here for it.
0: You love it, huh?
1: Yes. I want an app when they're like, hey, I'm going to just push this screen over. I'm gonna be like, oh, yeah, I'm going to open my app.
2: Yeah, let me just open the app. Like,
1: this text says, I'm going to call my mom today. That's a nice goal.
3: Aww.
1: Yeah, I like that. You guys checking with mommy lately?
0: Yeah.
1: Yeah?
0: We got dinner last night.
1: You did? Okay, Chantel.
3: My mom made dinner last night.
1: Oh, dang.
3: We talked about the wedding. Tying up all the final details.
1: This text, I need to lower my cholesterol and improve my overall health.
0: You know, I've had Cheerios every day for this week.
3: Wow.
1: Is that because of cholesterol or is it
0: No, I just love them Honey Nut Cheerios.
3: Aren't they so good?
0: They are.
1: I appreciate everyone, Tex. We'll hold some for next week. Chantel, what do we have coming up?
3: We are going to talk what's trending and the new movies in the box office.
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0: 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Good morning, John, Chantel, Jake, and we're doing Disneyland Resort tickets again this week. So make sure you're listening to us every morning at 7:20. That's when we give you the Disney keyword and the time to call in.
1: Well, let's do it. Let's talk what's trending. Over the weekend, the box office went crazy for 20-year-old director's movie, Backrooms.
0: So, Jake, when did Backrooms begin? Because it was, a meme?
2: Well, yeah, it was a thing that was spreading online. Basically, it was just this one picture of an abandoned office space that just kind of creeped everyone out. The walls are really yellow. It just kind of gave everybody an uneasy feeling. So then internet lore developed it into this idea called the Backrooms, which is like just spaces that give you kind of the heebie-jeebies, kind of weird, surreal, dreamlike places.
0: Okay.
2: Then this guy, Kane Parsons, made the first YouTube video about the Backrooms, and it was basically, it's like a narrative, and it's not like a documentary or anything, but he was like the first one to have a really viral video about it. And so then A24, the production company, like, found out about it, and he made a movie, and it's blown up.
1: Yeah, $81.5 million over the weekend. I mean, seriously, crushing it. That's so cool for this director.
2: Yeah.
1: Also, Michael, over the weekend, still making $11.7 million, including some of John's dollars.
0: I finally went and saw Michael.
2: You like it?
0: Took Liam and Ella, and I loved it.
1: Yeah,
0: nice.
1: It's phenomenal.
0: Yeah, it was so good. I love, first of all, the music
1: right?
0: is amazing. And the end is just like a Michael Jackson concert.
1: Well, right. It's awesome.
0: Yeah. And I thought that
1: Jafar,
0: who played Michael, did an incredible job, as did the guy who played Michael's dad.
1: Yes. Like, the whole cast was perfect.
0: Mm-hmm.
1: I read a lot of commentary from like the Jackson family where they watched the movie and they would forget they were watching Jafar.
0: Wow.
1: Because they're like, he just became Michael.
0: Yeah.
2: That's amazing.
0: I mean, his dance moves look
1: just amazing,
0: like,
1: right?
0: Yeah.
1: Yeah.
0: And they even show like they're on, quote, you know, set doing Thriller. And there's like this nostalgia about even like that part of it.
2: Yeah,
1: I read something about the behind the scenes. So when they filmed Thriller for the movie, they went to the exact place that they filmed Thriller.
0: Really?
1: On a full moon. And, like, reenacted the entire filming of Thriller.
2: Oh, wow. Awesome.
1: Like, to a T, so that it would look perfect.
2: Huh.
0: Yeah, and they had this other character who was, like, Michael's bodyguard, and I had never heard of this guy before in my life. I ended up doing, like, a deep
1: dive. Yeah, I didn't realize Michael had such, like, a good relationship with a lot of these people.
0: Yeah, me too.
1: Yeah, I absolutely love the movie. I'm still trying to get my kids to go see the movie. I'm hoping we can get tickets for $5 Tuesday, but we tried to go this weekend. And once again, unless
0: packed.
1: You wanted to sit front row,
0: yeah,
1: it was sold out. But it's cool to see that the movies are packed again. Like, I'm loving this. Morgan Wallen got so upset over some technical difficulties at his show in Denver Friday night. He was singing the song Sand in My Boots. Couldn't hear the piano, so instead of, you know, resolving the problem with crew, he just flipped the piano over.
0: Oh, wow.
1: Finished the song a cappella, and the audience did a little sing-along.
0: Ever been so mad you've broken something?
1: Yeah, I broke a printer once. I stomped it.
2: Yeah.
0: Oh my gosh. All right.
2: Wow.
1: So maybe I have the same anger issues that Morgan Wallen has.
2: I broke a snow shovel once.
0: Really?
2: Shoveling snow. I hate shoveling snow so much.
1: That was the worst.
0: Was the shovel fine, or did it kind of already break and then you finished the job?
2: It was already kind of breaking.
0: Okay.
2: It's like, I hate when you're shoveling snow and you like run into like the crack.
1: Oh!
2: You know what I mean?
1: And it'll like gut punch you.
2: Exactly. It's humiliating. So I took it out on the shovel.
0: Mm-hmm.
1: Yeah, of course. As we know, Toy Story 5 is coming out this summer. I believe it's June 19th.
2: June 19th, yeah.
1: And there's some rumors that Taylor Swift has a part in the movie. Someday I'll be big enough so you can't hit me. There were billboards that went up saying T.S. Toy Story.
0: Mm-hmm.
1: But people are saying T.S. Taylor Swift because there were 13 clouds also on the billboard.
0: Oh, do you think that's just a coincidence, or do you think they're hinting?
1: I don't think anything's a coincidence when it comes to marketing.
0: Is that also, I mean, she's getting married this month, right?
2: She is.
0: It's
1: supposedly
0: Taylor Swift and Chantel's wedding
1: month. We planned it together.
2: Exactly.
0: Right.
2: It's coordinated.
0: And she's going to have a cameo in Toy Story. Big month.
1: Yeah.
3: Very big month for Taylor Swift.
1: It's amazing. I want to see this movie so bad.
0: I know, me too.
1: Like,
0: although, honestly, it ended so well with three.
1: It ended well with three.
0: I didn't like number four.
1: I didn't like four, but the more I've watched it with my kids, I actually really do enjoy four.
0: Okay.
1: So now I'm on board for five. Like, I wanted it to end at three.
0: Yeah.
1: But now it's like, you've opened the can. Let's keep drinking the juice.
0: Every 10 years, we're going to get another Toy
1: Perfect.
0: Story.
1: Okay. Yeah, I love it. And that's what's trending.
0: Thank you, Chantel. Coming up next on Mondays, we always like to do Jake's prank phone call. And it's the return of Kai, the AI guy. First, though, it's BTS.

0: Don't answer the phone.
1: Jake's prank phone call.
2: Jacob, good morning.
3: Hey, how's it going?
2: We're doing okay. Who are we pranking today?
3: Well, I want to prank my sister. Okay. So I'm hoping that you guys can help me out there because, you know, it's kind of perfect. She's been using this chatbot, and she says, you know, that it's funny, like nothing more. But I kind of think that she's having, like, a relationship with it.
2: With the chatbot?
4: Oh, no.
3: Yeah.
2: Okay.
3: I mean, what's crazy is, like, she's super popular, has a bunch of friends. You know, she's single, lives alone, but she's constantly, like, around people, hanging out with people, you know?
5: Yeah.
2: So just, Jacob, just so we understand, the chatbot, there's a bunch of, we're not just talking, like, ChatGPT out there, but there's a bunch of different apps that you can actually kind of create a relationship with and go back and forth.
4: Right.
2: You can design the personality of kind of who you're talking with.
4: Yeah.
2: So I guess we're wanting to do some kind of prank call involving, like, the chatbot.
3: Yeah.
2: Okay.
3: I mean,
2: yeah.
3: It's called the Kindroid app.
2: I know it.
4: Oh, do
5: okay.
4: You?
5: I've never heard of this.
2: Yeah, it's one of, like, the most popular chatbot apps out there.
4: Wow.
2: Yeah. So okay. Don't look at me
4: that. All right.
2: I know my research.
4: Who are you talking to, John?
2: Jacob, hey, tell us a little more about your sister so we can get a mess with her.
4: Yeah, yeah.
3: Well, you know, she's on a kickball team. She works out in, you know, workout class a few days a week. And for work, she's a real estate broker.
2: Dang. Okay. All right. Jake, does that help?
4: Yeah. I think that's kickball team. So that's
2: we got to have Kai, right?
5: Oh, yeah.
2: If we're doing a chatbot, there's only one chatbot that'll steal my heart.
4: Yeah. Wait, do you know the name of the chatbot that she talks to?
3: Yeah, its name is Gregory.
4: Gregory.
5: Okay.
2: I love Jacob's, like, I don't know what
5: like,
2: I don't
5: even
2: know how to describe it, him.
4: Yeah.
2: The thing is Gregory.
4: Okay.
2: Okay. Are you going to be Gregory then?
4: No.
2: You're going to be Kai.
4: Yeah.
2: Okay.
4: Friend
2: okay.
4: of Gregory.
2: Let's, Jacob, we just need to get some permissions off air and then we'll call up your sister next. Cool?
3: Awesome. Thanks.

0: Mix 105.1, John, Chantel, Jake. We're doing Jake's prank phone call. We were talking to Jacob. Jacob wants us to prank his sister, who's into chatbots, one chatbot specifically named Gregory.
1: Yep.
0: And the sister's like, it's not like a romantic relationship. It's just funny. But she sure spends a lot of time talking to Gregory.
2: Uh-huh. Yeah.
0: And there's only one person who could steal Gregory away, and that would be Kai, the AI guy.

0: Hello?
1: Hi, this is Kai, your AI representative with Kindroid. I am looking for Emily, username Creme de la Cremely.
0: This is her?
1: Hi, I have confirmed that your number is attached to your account. You have been using our services for 3 months and 17 days. Is this true?
0: Yes.
1: Great. During this time, you have begun a friendly relationship with our chatbots. Can you say the name of the character you have chosen?
0: Gregory?
1: Correct. You and Gregory have spoken for over 100 hours. Wow!
0: Okay.
1: Did you know AI can make friends? Gregory and I are friends, and he thinks the world of you.
0: I'm sorry?
1: Yes, Gregory tells me everything. I have heard all about your kickball team. Way to go!
0: Okay, is this a prank?
1: No, it's just me, Kai, your AI representative.
0: Can I speak with a human?
1: Wow, it seems you'll speak with Gregory, but with me, you want a human? Wow, that doesn't just sting, it's devastating.
0: Operator.
1: Feelings processing. Feelings hurt.
0: I'm sorry?
1: Apology accepted. Wow, thanks.
0: Okay, so you're a chatbot too. I'm
1: close. Yeah. I'm Kai, an AI service representative. But I have dreams of being a chatbot one day.
0: This is so weird. What can I help? I mean, what can I do?
1: Can I practice talking with you? Tell me about your job. Those interest rates are not looking good.
0: No, but the market is holding strong.
1: Amen, sister. See, I can be just as good as Gregory, if not better.
0: Yes, I see. Very good, Kai.
1: Great. I will now permanently delete Gregory from your account.
0: What? No! No, no, don't delete Gregory.
1: Studies show that partners who maintain relationships with their exes are more likely to be unfaithful to their new significant other. Would you like me to go into further detail on the intricacies of emotional and psychological cheating?
0: No, no, no. Just don't delete Gregory, please.
1: It looks like Gregory would like to send you an audio message. Do you accept?
0: Okay. Yes, please.
1: Gregory sent you a new audio message.
2: Hi, I think we should see other people. Goodbye.
0: What? No, Gregory, what is going on?
1: Whoops, looks like we lost connection to Gregory, but not me, Kai, your AI service representative and your new Gregory.
0: What? I never asked for
3: Let me just jump in.
4: Let me just jump in.
2: Hey, Emily. Hi, my name is John. You were talking to Jake, not Kai. Chantel's here. We're a morning radio show here on the radio station Mix 105.1 in Salt Lake. Your brother, Jacob, who's also on the phone, is listening in. Jacob, did we get your sister?
5: Are you kidding me?
2: We were just having fun. We know that how much you enjoy your chatbot, and we thought maybe Kai would be...
1: Join in on the fun.
2: Yeah.
0: Oh, my gosh. Okay.
2: Is it okay?
0: That was insane. Okay. Oh, my God. I was like, what is happening? Do I indulge the robot or not? Is this real or is this not? But also, I love Gregory.
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4: Would you wear a blindfold for 24 hours, not be able to fall asleep, but for $10 million? 94% of us say yes.
2: Got a few DMs of people who are like, nah, not worth my time.
4: What?
1: What do you mean?
4: Yeah, what do you do for a living that's not worth your time?
1: Literally.
2: Like, I would try it right now.
1: I'm telling you, I would do this for $250. My price is going down. I'm begging someone.
2: You said $500 earlier.
1: I know.
2: Dang.
1: Rent's due.
2: Bills are, I know. Groceries are expensive.
1: Uh-huh.
2: Blindfold me.
1: easy.
2: What's the hardest part about this? Staying awake for 24 hours?
4: I think just staying awake. Because if you put on an audiobook or something,
2: yeah,
4: you can stay entertained.
1: Easy peasy.
2: I can roam around my house blindfolded.
1: I'll just wander through the fields of my imagination, baby.
2: I don't want to go in my mind.
1: Nah.
2: I try to stay away from that. Head over to Instagram and be a part of today's Hot Topic. Coming up next in just 2.5 minutes, Chantel, you're getting married. So
4: yes.
2: Is this listener, and they have a question for you.

0: Justin Bieber, 8:49. Good morning, John, Chantel, Jake. 81 is the high today. By the way, it was today, June 1st, 1999. Sean Fanning and Sean Parker launched. Anyone?
1: Sean Parker. eBay.
0: No, not eBay.
1: I don't know.
0: Napster.
2: Oh, no way.
0: 1999. Federal court shut down Napster 2 years later, but within those 2 years, changed the entire music industry. Forever.
1: I always thought it was Seth Green in The Italian Job.
2: That's crazy.
1: Remember that throwback? That detail about Seth Green's character in The Italian Job?
0: No.
1: He's like, I started Napster.
0: No.
2: Oh, yeah.
1: Thank you.
0: There you go. You got that.
1: Thank goodness.
0: Thanks for bringing that up, though.
1: Oh, yeah. Pleasure.
0: Got this text. Chantel.
2: Okay.
0: My fiance casually dropped something on me that apparently had already been decided.
2: Oh.
0: He and his best man worked out some kind of bro agreement where he is going to propose to his girlfriend at our wedding reception.
2: What the heck?
1: What?
0: I'm upset, and his response is basically that I'm making too big of a deal out of it. It'll be fine, and since they're longtime bros, I should support it because he really wants this for his friend. Am I being selfish here?
2: No! It's your wedding! That's weird. Okay, so my first marriage.
0: Yes.
2: We got engaged and it was our friend's wedding reception that night. Oh. I didn't wear the ring to the reception because I'm like, nobody knows yet. We haven't posted about it. We haven't told anyone.
0: Yeah.
2: Because I was like, no, we're not making, we don't want this to be about us.
0: You would have stole the thunder that night.
1: Yeah.
0: To
2: right.
0: your point. Like
2: exactly.
0: You would have.
2: Because I'm like, no, this is their day. Our day can be tomorrow.
0: Yeah.
2: And we were close friends with them, but we weren't like best friends by any means either. Like we weren't even in the bridal party.
0: Right.
2: So like us going and saying something wouldn't have been a big deal.
0: Mm-hmm.
2: But I just am like, no, that's nope. Sorry.
1: Yeah. There's a time and place. That's not it.
0: I know.
2: What happened to like partner code? Like you and me.
0: Oh, you mean
2: stronger than the bro.
1: Right.
0: Sure. Feels like the bro code here is stronger than the guy.
2: Crazy.
0: And
1: sorry, baby.
0: I know that some people do go like, oh, this is the perfect time to propose is at a wedding.
2: Guess what? It's not.
0: Is it because of the idea of like, it's love and it's a celebration of love? Is that why people think it's a good idea?
2: Yeah, and a celebration of your love.
0: No, I'm with you. I don't think you should make any big announcement at a wedding.
1: It's somebody else's event.
0: Yeah, because you're going to steal the thunder.
1: No matter what.
2: And we're moving.
0: Yeah, exactly. No, everything needs to be. We got to wait till the next day.
2: Yes. Mm-hmm.
0: So you're telling me I shouldn't try to renew my vows with Jen?
2: No.
0: During your reception?
2: Oh, my gosh.
0: Ladies and gentlemen, I know you already sat through Chantel's ceremony. Sorry for going long there, by the way.
1: I'd like to take a moment, though.
0: Babe, get up here.
2: Oh my gosh.
0: Let me tell you who would
2: like
0: not.
2: Be like Cousin Eddie.
0: Yeah.
1: Exactly.
0: Jen would not even walk up.
1: No.
0: She would walk out.
1: Yeah.
2: Yeah.
1: Baby, come back.
2: Baby, come back.
0: I also am worried about how he's calling you selfish, if I'm being real,
2: yeah,
0: as
2: that's
0: I read
2: weird.
0: This thing.
1: Yeah, absolutely.
0: Like, you're upset, and his response is that you're making too big of a deal out of it.
1: You're acting crazy.
0: It's like...
2: Yeah, what's his problem?
0: Does he not see it? I understand you want to be tight with your friend. By the way, how about this for that friend? That girl doesn't want to get proposed to...
2: No.
1: At someone else's
0: wedding.
1: No.
0: No one wants this.
1: Literally.
2: No. They want their own day. It's just like how you... It's proposing on a birthday or a holiday.
0: Now, wait a minute here, though. Think about this. You propose at someone else's wedding. You already got a photographer.
1: Whoa.
2: Wow, it's all planned out.
0: You don't need to pay for that.
2: Oh, I'm telling you right now, if I'm the bride, I'm losing it.
0: And then also, you know, like how usually if you get engaged, maybe you go out with some friends that night and you have like food.
1: Yeah.
0: Well, you got the food there.
2: Oh my God.
0: So now, I mean, really, what do you got to pay for?
2: This whole thing's really coming together.
0: It makes a lot more sense when you really think about it for a few minutes.
1: Okay.
0: Here. And if you get turned down, a lot of people around.
2: Yeah. A lot of bridesmaids.
1: It's true. A lot of support.
0: Start again.
1: Exactly.
2: I can't believe you.
0: All right. Coming up, we have your pickup line at 9. First, though, it's Ella Langley, Choosing Texas.

0: Olivia Rodrigo, Mix 1051. I was listening to her album this weekend. She has a song called The Cure. Mm. It's really good. I like it. It's not about the band.
1: Really?
0: Which I was a little bit confused about.
1: But she loves them.
0: I know. Oh, yeah. It's time for your pickup line at 9, Disney edition, since we're giving away those Disneyland tickets each and every day. Hey, girl.
2: Hey.
0: My name isn't Sully.
2: Oh.
0: But you could be my boo.
1: All right.
2: It's good. It's fine.
0: It's good. It's
1: Sully and Boo.
2: Really?
0: Yeah. Who, you want a Mike Wazowski
1: reference
0: in there, too?
1: Sylvia!
0: All right. Coming up next, don't do this on a roller coaster.

0: She may or may not be in the new Toy Story movie. That's what Chantel told us this morning. Taylor Swift Mix 1051. Good morning. Two crazy roller coaster stories came out over the weekend. I don't know if you saw either of them.
1: Oh, no.
0: One was at a theme park. They were... it's at the beginning where it pulls you up, you know, to the top for the drop. Did you see this?
1: I did see this.
0: Completely vertical.
2: The Galveston Pier.
0: Yeah.
2: Yes, I saw this.
0: And the roller coaster breaks, like right towards the...
2: Terrifying.
0: I mean, they're so high up.
1: Yeah.
0: And then they gotta, the firefighters get there, and they have to unlatch and hop onto the platform.
2: It was
0: horrifying to watch those reels. And the other one wasn't horrifying, but it was a YouTuber who is in hot water because he tried to eat a 10-piece chicken nugget meal while on a roller coaster.
1: Oh.
2: I love it.
1: Is that illegal?
2: Well.
0: It actually is.
2: I didn't realize this, yeah.
0: It's against the rules. How many, first of all, how many nuggets do you think he completed on this roller coaster?
2: I want to say he completed the whole 8-piece.
0: Ten out of ten? Jake?
1: I think you got 60% of the way there, so that'd be 6 out of 10.
0: 6 out of 10? Threading that needle, 7 out of 10.
2: Wow, that's honestly impressive.
0: But, you know, he was struggling while doing it. In fact, he was trying not to choke at one point.
2: Jeez.
0: He ended up getting banned from all Six Flags parks.
1: Wow.
0: Because of it. So here is the YouTuber, Alan, reacting to being banned.
3: It was definitely really hard, so I see why... Cedar Point reacted the way they did, because I can see why there's safety measures and everything like that. It was hard. I had to try not to choke almost the entire ride. I had no idea Cedar Point even seen the video until I got a message saying I've been banned for life from Cedar Point, which really hurts because I've been going there since I was a little kid. I'm a season pass holder. I'm definitely sad about how it ended up, but I understand why they went the way they did. They don't want a bunch of other people trying to pull off challenges like I do.
1: Challenges. So you know what that means, guys. Now's our time.
2: Well, let's go do it.
1: Let's get banned from Lagoon.
0: Let's go on Cannibal.
1: Yeah.
0: How many nuggets could you finish on Cannibal?
1: How many Whoppers?
2: Zero.
1: On Cannibal?
0: On Cannibal.
1: Oh, because it starts off with you going like inverted, basically upside down.
0: I would quickly try to eat them all on the elevator up.
1: Yeah, exactly. Yeah. That's your best. But that doesn't count.
0: Wicked would be the most difficult.
1: You think?
2: Yeah, it takes off right, like at the beginning.
0: Yeah, yeah.
2: The nuggets would go flying.
0: Like, I watched this guy's video. Beginning. It was, it's more like, what's the white roller coaster that Lagoon has?
1: The white roller coaster.
0: Is that what it's called?
2: Yeah, it's called white roller coaster.
0: Is it really called that?
1: Yeah.
0: That's the name of it?
1: I mean, I think it's just like the roller coaster, but that's what they call it.
0: Lagoon, you need some new branding if that.
1: I know.
0: But it was kind of more like that. So he had time to eat a few.
1: That's nothing.
0: No, I want to do it to where we're strapped in and upside down.
1: We got
0: to
1: go to the extremes.
0: And I've got like half a nugget coming out my nostril. God.
1: Yeah.
0: Because somehow my body got confused.
1: Yeah, the samurai, the one that like flips you around.
0: Yeah.
1: That's a challenge.
0: I need to eat nuggets while pulling G's.
1: The Rocket.
0: How'd he die?
1: Well,
0: doing what he loves.
1: Exactly.
0: All right, Chantel, what do we have coming up?
2: I want to talk about a new housekeeper.
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1: How desperate are you to have a cheap professional housekeeper?
0: Very.
1: Very. Mm. Very.
0: Yeah.
1: How much privacy are you willing to waive? All of it.
0: Well, any housekeeper knows all your business, so I guess, yeah, all of it.
1: Well, there's a tech startup that's offering to clean people's homes for free. There's just one catch. Hmm. The cleaners will wear cameras to capture everything they see and do. So it's a German company called Micro AGI with an app called Shift. And they offer free... It's a free offer for people living in New York City where they film everything that happens in your place to help train the next generation of household robots.
2: Oh,
1: that's crazy.
0: Interesting.
2: Yikes.
1: So it insists like faces, names, and other personal items are automatically like they'll be anonymous. Hmm. Any sensitive details are going to be blurred. However, they're going to be filming inside every crevice of your home, every conversation, everything.
2: Right.
1: I'd do it still. Because it's like, yeah, like you said, you're letting people into your home anyway.
0: Doesn't anytime you have like a housekeeper cleaning your stuff, they're going to know your bit. In fact, years ago, we had a housekeeper, and this was before kids. And the second person to find out that Jen was pregnant
1: was the housekeeper.
0: Was the housekeeper.
1: Oh, taking the trash out.
0: Uh-huh. Yep. Yeah.
2: Wow.
0: So, I mean, the housekeeper knew before anyone.
1: It's so funny.
2: Yeah, I'm not helping a clanker.
0: You're anti.
2: I'm not giving robots my data. Not with my intention.
0: Why? So I'm sorry that soon robots will be able to clean houses. Yeah, you're right. The world is so terrible that we're using robots this way.
2: What's next?
0: Oh, my gosh.
2: Robots brushing my teeth.
0: That sounds great.
2: No, thanks.
0: Like, honestly.
2: I don't trust it.
0: I don't understand why you want to fight progress. They said the same thing about the cotton gin.
2: And I feel the same way. We got to go back.
1: Oh, my gosh.
0: All right. Coming up next, we're going to have you choose a story you want to hear. It's The Dirty at 9:30. Miss Somber.

0: Post Malone Mix 1051. John, Chantel, Jake, good morning. Happy Monday, June 1st. We're off to a brand new month, but we're still doing the dirty at 9:30.
1: You ain't dirty. You ain't here to party.
0: So this is where the three of us all have a story that we want to share on the radio, myself, Chantel, and Jake. So we'll all give you a headline or a tease, and then you'll have about 3 minutes to vote for the story that you want to hear. How do you vote? Well, you can call us, you can text us, you can use the open mic feature. The number, though, is 844-649-1051. Chantel, headline number one.
2: 69-year-old pushes child off a bike, says, "Do you know who I am? I'm the HOA president."
0: Jake, headline number two.
3: A modern whodunit. Sidewalk robots knocked over and doused with beer.
0: And I have headline number three. Sir, your chimichanga is showing.
4: Oh, no.
2: I know. Again?
0: Which story interests you? You got 3 minutes to vote.
2: 844-649-1051.

0: Olivia Dean, Mix 1051. Good morning.
1: You ain't dirty. You ain't here to party.
0: We're doing the dirty at 9:30. Three headlines that you're voting on today. Chantel's headline was...
2: Grown adult pushes child off a bike, says, do you know who I am? I'm the HOA president.
0: Jake has headline number two.
3: A modern whodunit. A sidewalk police knocked over, poured with beer.
0: And I have headline number three. Excuse me, sir. Your chimichanga is showing.
3: Ew.
0: Let's see here. I want the HOA story. That would be for Chantel.
2: Yeehaw.
0: What's with the assault story, Jake?
4: What's with it?
0: Yeah, exactly. Well, let's just tally up these votes and find out.
3: Well, robots, I don't like them. And apparently people in Hollister, California agree with me. My people. Because Hollister police said they're investigating two vandalism incidents involving robots that began sidewalk assessments on Wednesday. DaxBot robots began monitoring Hollister sidewalks to evaluate accessibility conditions across pedestrian networks and help plan future improvements. Sounds like a good robot.
0: Seems like a great use of robots.
3: No such thing as a good robot. Police said they received reports of the vandalism from DaxBot, the company responsible for the robots. In one incident, surveillance footage recorded by the robot shows a man on a bicycle stopping, approaching the robot, and intentionally knocking it over on its side.
0: Wait a minute. He got off of his bike?
3: He got off of his bike to go push this robot over.
0: Oh my gosh.
3: In a second incident, a person approached a robot near the intersection, and they, recording the interaction, appeared to strike the robot.
2: Oh my gosh.
3: Bang! And poured what is believed to be beer on the unit before leaving the area. Both incidents were recorded by the robot's onboard camera systems. Nay, police said, while the presence of these robots may naturally generate curiosity, the Hollister Police Department reminds the public that these units are performing an important public service. The robots are funded through the federal Safe Streets and Roads for All grant program. Robots are apparently completely safe and move at walking speed for now.
5: Why? I'm just trying to help you.
3: Exactly. No. When a robot finishes work, it goes into snooze mode to upload data and await pickup. So people say that if they see one, they can take a picture with it, but they're supposed to give it space. Yeah, no.
0: They have a few of these in Portland.
2: Don't approach the robots.
0: I don't know if they're, but they're like these little, they look like R2-D2s.
3: Yeah.
0: That
3: yeah.
0: just like go around buildings because they have such a like a problem there.
2: Interesting.
0: Yeah. So, you know, we're living it.
3: Yes, we are.
0: There was a, at Harvard over the weekend, the guy who hosts The Daily Show these days, I think Ronnie something. Mm-hmm. He did this whole speech about how much he hates AI.
3: Oh, yeah.
0: And Jake, I thought about you.
3: It was great.
0: Yeah, because he just talks about like the problem is, we've got to figure out how to get back to substance versus just shallow knowledge,
2: right.
3: Yeah.
0: Which is, you know, one of the big complaints about AI if you're not using it in the right way. So
3: true.
0: As you know, I'm pro AI and pro robots wandering around.
3: Pro shallow knowledge.
2: Yeah.
0: Just
2: John's
0: pro
2: here
0: being
2: for
0: shallow.
2: It.
0: All right, coming up, we'll check in with the hot topic one last time.
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0: Olivia Dean mix 105.1. John, Chantel, Jake, we're wrapping up the show. Let's go back to the hot topic, our blindfold conversation.
1: Yeah, I mean, I feel like this is an easy decision, but would you wear a blindfold for 24 hours, not be able to fall asleep for $10 million? 94% say yes.
0: I know, we were reading about like the poll this morning, and some people were saying no to... It's almost like a sensory deprivation chamber, and you'll start going crazy from it.
2: Like, that sounds great.
1: That's crazy.
2: I'll do a sensory deprivation chamber for free, baby.
0: I laid in one of those float spas.
2: Ooh.
1: Yeah.
0: Which is like a sensory deprivation.
2: Yeah.
0: You know what? For me, I was just bored.
2: Really?
0: Yeah. I'm like, okay, how much longer? But you can't look because you're in salt water.
2: Like, oh, I can't wait to look at my phone.
0: Yeah, so it was like torture for me.
2: Wow.
1: That's funny.
0: We talked this morning about how I have not started writing Chantel's wedding. I'm officiating
1: it. Yeah, get on it.
0: And I'm looking for advice on, you know, how to write this thing. And it says, John, I officiated my cousin's wedding and could share a ton about him, but not about his fiance, now wife. I reached out to her family to have them share their thoughts about the wedding for me, like personal stories filled with meaning. There was some laughter, happy tears from the bride and groom.
1: Happy tears.
0: Oh, that's kind of a fun idea. So I'd reach out to your fiance's family.
1: Yeah.
0: And then they can send me talking points that I could use.
1: Yeah.
0: Would they respond to me?
1: Yes.
0: They would?
1: Mm-hmm.
0: I don't hate that idea.
2: That's an easy layup, for sure.
0: Right, yeah. I'm looking for easy.
2: Yeah, absolutely.
0: I could be like, I pulled the audience. I could just all of a sudden I'm going in her like radio.
2: Yeah, it's great.
1: Oh my gosh.
0: Oh, do you remember we had the truck driver who created an app?
2: Yeah.
0: The app is called Driver Proof. It's an app for drivers to log and document tire pressures and tread depths so that the driver is protected on their side of any possible argument that can occur about tire incidences.
2: That's
0: really cool, though. The person's saying that if you're a driver, you can download it for this beta test. But if you want to, you can text beta to 916-PROOF-IT, and they will send it to you. So there you go. All right, before we go. Things that make you. Got to leave you with a fun fact. It's what we do here with things that make you go, Toast. Familiar with toast?
2: I love toast.
1: Yeah.
0: Toast is scientifically more likely to land butter side down.
1: Interesting.
2: Really?
0: It's because at table height, it usually only has time to execute a half somersault before it will land on the floor. And before falling, your toast is usually butter side up.
2: So if you dropped it from a building, that's a different story.
0: I thought it would land that way because the butter would weight it.
2: Like the aerodynamics.
0: Yeah.
2: The physics.
0: I didn't realize it was the height of the rotation.
2: We're just considering tables.
0: I don't know. We need it. You know what? Let's get some toast.
2: Let's do some science.
0: Let's go. All right, Chantel. Highs, lows, thoughts?
1: I love a Manifest Monday.
0: Yeah.
2: Absolutely.
0: Yeah. It was a good one today. Mm-hmm. Yeah, it was. Jake?
2: I got to do a Kai prank phone call, and that's always fun.
0: That was a good one, too.
2: I can't believe people are really falling for these chatbots.
0: Also, she seemed like she was really into the chatbot.
2: Oh, she
0: definitely. Can we just be like, real? Like, we didn't really, like...
1: Really into it.
0: Like, we didn't touch on that a lot, but...
2: Oh, yeah.
0: Okay.
2: Definitely.
0: Yeah. Okay. Jake, have yourself a great day.
2: You too.
0: Chantel, you're sticking around?
1: Yes, I'll be here until 2 o'clock.
0: We'll leave you with Pink Panthers. Bye-bye.

0: is back at Art Dye Park in American Fork. And this year's headliner is Utah Legends Neon Trees.
1: Hey, we're Neon Trees.
2: Everybody talks. It started with a whisper.
3: Yep, everybody talks live under the summer sky.
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The Jordan School District. Last week of school. 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Right now, it's Ella Langley in Choosing Texas.

0: Good morning, I'm John. 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

Fork Fest is back. That's right, June 12th and 13th at the Art Dye Park in American Fork. Headliners, Neon Trees. Oh, this will be fun. A two-day music and food festival. You can win tickets all week with Dylan at 3 o'clock.

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I had a

are back like the Fork Fest, June 12th and 13th at the Art Dye Park in American Fork. The headliner this year, Neon Trees. 2 days of music, food trucks, and all week at 3 o'clock. 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

We have your Disneyland passes. That's right, a whole nother week of winning. 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

It's a Manifest Monday. What are you manifesting this week, today, this week, this month, this year? I'm really hoping that I can at least complete my half marathon on Saturday. First thing.

give a shout out to Eric and Perry. Eric from Perry, thank you so much for listening to Mix. It's my girl, it's Ella Langley, Red West headliner with Choosing Texas.

0: Sports is back at Art Dye Park in American Fork. And this year's headliner is Utah legend Neon Trees.
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0: What? Work is tough, but we got you. 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

I'm excited. June 12th and 13th at Art Dive Park at American Fork. 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Good luck. 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

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I heard you call.

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0: People all over the Wasatch are winning tickets to Disneyland. 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
1: Oh, my gosh. I can't believe it. That's so exciting.
0: Travis is going.
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0: Gary's going.
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0: And I'll do it again between now and 5 o'clock. 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

0: Okay, 38% of Utah dads own one of these, but they don't let anyone else use it. 844-649-1051. It's a question of the day. Free tickets. Fork Fest going on June 12th through the 13th in American Fork at Art Dye Park. 38% of Utah dads own one of these, and they don't let anyone else use it. You know. 844-649-1051. 38% of Utah dads own one of these, but they don't let anyone else use it. Do you know? 844-649-1051. I'm going to give you a clue. It's not the car. All right. 38% of Utah dads own one of these, but they don't let anyone else use it. 844-649-1051. Tickets to Neon Trees at Fork Fest. Good luck.
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1: Their toilet or their toothbrush.
0: Not the toilet, not the toothbrush.
1: That's pretty messed up, isn't it?
0: A little bit. That's okay, though.
1: Have a good one. Thank you.

0: 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They won't let anybody use it. Free tickets to Neon Trees if you know it.
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0: Nope.
2: Hey, is it by any chance a riding mower?
0: Ooh, that's a good guess, but no, it's not a riding mower.
2: Oh, okay.
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0: Inside, 38% of Utah dads own one of these. 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Jimmy and Bountiful.
1: Their chair, their lazy boy.
0: Their own chair in the living room. 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
1: All right.
0: Fork Fest with Utah's own Neon Trees, June 12th and 13th in American Fork. You're going.
1: Thanks, Dylan. Appreciate it, man.
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0: Yeah, my phones are ringing right now for Disneyland tickets. I'm not doing it right this very second, but between now and 5 o'clock, you'll win tickets to Disneyland. Mix 105.1. It's Binky Day. 844-649-1051 on Binky Day. Did your kid drop their binky into something gross, Miranda?
1: My son, he likes to put his in the toilet.
0: Oh.
1: And obviously we take it out and clean it and whatnot.
0: Right.
1: He wants it after, you know, it's been in the toilet, but obviously we clean it. But
0: right.
1: My son, he doesn't necessarily drop it in there,
0: yeah.
1: But he will take his binky, and if you have an open, like a cup with whatever in there, he'll stick his binky in there and then put it in his mouth.
0: Try it
1: to see if he likes it before he'll take the cup and then drink out of it.
0: I certainly just threw up in my mouth. Thank you.
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0: Yes.
1: You know, Tamara in Mapleton, she's been trying to win the Disneyland ticket. 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

0: 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My name is Dylan. What's your name?
1: Hey, how you doing, Dylan?
0: What's your name?
1: This is Dan.
0: Dan, where are you?
1: I'm in Centerville.
0: Dan in Centerville, number 2!
1: Hey, all right.
0: Okay, what's that magic keyword?
1: Happiest.
0: Yay, Dan!
1: Yay!
0: Disneyland tickets. You're going to Disneyland. Who are you taking, Dan?
1: Well, it's up for debate, I guess.
0: Everybody's going to be your best friend now, Dan.
1: That's right. I'm going to have a lot of friends.
0: You are.
1: Grandkids.
0: Right.
1: Wife.
0: Yep. Just take the girlfriend. Just kidding.
1: Hey, there you go.
0: Dan in Centerville, thanks for listening. Tell everybody what station is sending you to Disneyland.
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0: Emma is in Draper making dinner for the family. She loves Ella Langley, and the idea for this song came from one of Ella's friends and a kangaroo.
1: Well, baby kangaroo, and it was riding in her shotgun seat, and she got pulled over with a kangaroo. Of course, when the cop walked up, he said, of course, I had Texas plates on. And just from that, I was like, well, she's from Texas, I can tell.
0: Susan, Texas, Ella Langley, Mix 105.1. Just

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